0: This is Aotearoa News. In this update, Finance Minister Nicola Willis says the fees-free university policy had little impact and the money's better spent elsewhere. The first-year free policy was introduced by the last government before the current government changed it to the final year. On Friday, Winston Peters told Newstalk ZB the policy would be ditched at this month's budget in what he called a budget leak. Today, Willis told TVNZ the policy didn't increase the number of students and it costs too much.
1: It was particularly bad at getting at those young people who were really disadvantaged. They were not taking up the scheme.
0: Oil prices have jumped more than 3% on the back of another snag in negotiations between the US and Iran. Donald Trump has taken to social media to call Iran's response to a US 14-point memorandum totally unacceptable. Brent crude is now trading at more than $104 a barrel. CNN's Oren Lieberman says Iran's in no rush to reach a deal as it feels it's operating from a position of strength.
2: They have very hard lines here. They now view the Strait of Hormuz as a strategic Iranian asset, one that public officials there have said they intend to keep control of in negotiations.
0: A public service worker shortage could be on the horizon as more eye up Australia. A Public Service Commission survey has found nearly half of under 25-year-olds and 27% of all workers are pondering packing their bags and heading offshore for better pay. Fleur Fitzsimons says in Melbourne, a mental health nurse could be paid about $16,000 more. She says it's proof that the brain drain still exists.
3: We know that once they leave, they get paid more money and then they're less likely to come back. We've invested in these young people. We should allow them to make a future here.
0: Meanwhile, the Public Servants Union says it's disappointing the Ministry of Business, Innovation and Employment has found public servants should stick to existing guidance working from home in the face of steep petrol prices. The Public Service Commission advised MB it'd be hard to justify people working more from home when schools, hospitals and courts are open. The PSA says where it's possible, working from home should be encouraged. That's news. In sport, Shane Van Gisbergen cemented his NASCAR street racing dominance after victory at Watkins Glen in upstate New York. He slipped to 24th after a pile-up, then returned to the lead.

0: the space of 16 laps. Van Gisbergen's summed up his weekend.
1: We weren't very good in practice, and then qualifying was amazing, good tweaks, and then today, so what a race car.
0: He now has 7 NASCAR career wins, all on street circuits. The proposed launch of the privately backed NZ20 cricket competition will be pushed back a year. The Super Smash will continue in the interim. And the New York Knicks have swept the Philadelphia 76ers 4-0 to advance to the Eastern Conference Finals in basketball's NBA. That's sport. I'm Malcolm Jordan.

Got I somebody that I used to know on Atio Toy FM, you're here with Toby. On top of that as well, featured artist Kimber as well, celebrating New Zealand Music Month, an awesome featured artist on that song. Man, that was like the epitome of early 2010s music, wasn't it? You heard that everywhere and you still hear it every now and then around the place. I quite enjoy that these days, whenever you got, Doechii's song Anxiety, whenever I hear the first opening bars of that, you can never work out which one is it going to be. Is it going to be Doechii's song or Gotye's song? And I don't know. It's a bit like when you hear, Ice Ice Baby, and then the Queen song Under Pressure. Again, you hear the opening bars, you just hear dun dun dun dun dun dun, and you're like, I don't know. Do I yell Under Pressure or All Right Stop? I don't know. And it's like a little fun game you play when you're listening to Wired, though, where you listen to the first couple bars in the back of your head, you're going, I don't know. I always enjoyed music quizzes whenever somebody was like, all right, guess that song from these two beats, and they play just the first two beats of that song, and it's always a 50-50 shot, and you never know. Welcome along, happy Monday. Hope you're doing well today and enjoying your day so far. You're just here with Toby at the moment. T's feeling a bit ma-wee-wee, unfortunately. Hopefully she's feeling better soon and we'll be reunited once again. But you're with me at the moment and we've got some fun stuff to talk about. Did you see recently over the weekend overseas they had the BAFTAs, the television awards, took place. And I was looking over it. I forgot how many categories the BAFTAs have. There are so many awards. There's 29 categories at this year's BAFTA TV Awards. 29 categories. A lot of awards. I think the trophies for them are pretty cool, kind of like their like, sculpted face and all that. But looking through the categories and the winners, it made me realise how little I keep up with modern TV and streaming, because I don't have any streaming services myself, so I don't really keep up with latest TVs or blockbuster movies, if I'm brutally honest. So I was looking through the categories going, there's another one, and then just seeing all the nominees going, I haven't heard of any of you. I really don't keep up with modern TV. But hey, I've heard a couple of the headlines for some of the big shows and like what they've been doing and some of their plots. I just haven't watched them, and a lot of them I haven't heard of, but absolutely, it's cool that we have the awards of recognising great works of media, of television, of movies, of music, and theatre, and just being able to celebrate those, and it's super cool, and definitely all of them very well deserving of their awards as well, so that's super neat, super cool indeed. I just forgot how many categories there were. I still can't comprehend just that many categories. How long is a BAFTA awards night? Because that feels like it would be a very long awards night to sit through. 29 categories. Crikey. Anyways, got some fun stuff to chat with you about, one of which being the glow-in-the-dark Te Tiwai tours happening this Friday at the Botanical Gardens. Great event to go along with the Tamariki, learn about some things, and also enjoy a lovely evening walk in the Botanical Gardens. On top of that as well, if you're looking for something fun to celebrate this week, we've got our segment Every Day's a Holiday, where we look over some of the lesser, more unofficial, not well-known holidays that are celebrated, so you can have some fun little occasions to celebrate this week that's coming up. Keep listening. 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

Late and Green on Ngāti Ōtore FM. You're here with Toby. Anina Waiatau, whakane. We got Te Tira Waiatau o Te Pukiwai, Sam Cooke and Jimmy Barnes. Keep listening. Later in the show, we're going to be doing Every Day's a Holiday, the segment where we tell you about the more unofficial, lesser-known holidays that you could be celebrating this week. Keep listening. Ngāti Ōtore FM.

0: Jimmy Barnes on Ngāti Ōtoa FM. You're here with Toby. Keep listening. We're going to be telling you about the glow-in-the-dark Titiwai tours and the next couple. A great event to take the rangatahi along to if you want to go for a nice little walk in the Botanical Gardens and see some beautiful little glowing natural ecosystems there. You're here on Ngāti Ōtoa FM.
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It's your Toy FM. You're here with Toby. Cool little community pānui for you, and that is the Glow in the Dark Te Tiu Ai Tours happening this Friday. A fascinating tour into the world of Te Tiu Ai, New Zealand's glowworms in Wellington Botanical Gardens. This outdoor nighttime tour takes about an hour, and all are welcome to join. If you're bringing children, they find it most suitable for those aged 7 years and older. Meet at the Founders Entrance at the Wellington Botanical Gardens on Glenmore Street. Please bring your ticket, a torch and an umbrella if it's raining, and we'll see you there. 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It's a great little event, and it's going to be happening rain or shine, except for obviously very extreme weather circumstances. A cool little ticketed event to go for a nice little wander around the Botanical Gardens and get to see some beautiful glow-in-the-dark Te Tiu Ai. A cool little event happening this Friday from 7 to 8pm at the Botanical Gardens. For more information, just search Glow in the Dark Te Tiu Ai Tours. Here on Aotearoa Toy FM.

RTL Tour FM, miss you there, you're here with Toby. It's time for Every Day's a Holiday. Every Day is a Holiday is the segment where we give you some of the more unofficial, lesser known but celebrated holidays. We know about Christmas, Easter, all of that, but we wanted to give you some of the lesser known holidays so you can have some fun stuff to celebrate each week if you want just some little holidays to sprinkle throughout your year on top of that whilst waiting for the big ones. Got a couple for you this week, one of which being May 13th is Top Gun Day. You remember Top Gun, the Top Cruise movie, all about the fighter jet pilots and everything. Some great musical scores and some awesome stunt work as well. Well, it's celebrated on May 13th, even though it had a release on May 12th and they were meant to have the holiday be on May 12th. Unfortunately, due to a graphical error, it ended up being on May 13th and they just decided to roll with it. So to celebrate that movie, of course, you can celebrate it by watching the movie, watching the sequel Top Gun Maverick, or you could read the book it was based on. Top Guns is an article published in the California magazine in 1983, and so it is talks about the young naval aviators and everything about it, and that was what the movie was based on. So you can either watch the movies or read the article it was based on, or just spend all day quoting Maverick lines. I'm more of a goose myself, to be honest. But there you go, Top Gun Day on May the 13th, celebrated since 2009. Next up, we got Limerick Day. Limerick, the style of poetry, the AABBA scheme for making nonsensical and quite humorous poems as well. It was popularized by Lear in his poetry book in 1846, A Book of Nonsense. So enjoy some poetry as well on that, on the day. So good little holiday for you as well. It's on May 12th. So tomorrow on Tuesday, you get to celebrate Limerick Day. Next up, we've got two food ones, but both very important foods. May 15th is Chocolate Chip Day. Where would we be in world of baking without chocolate chips? It's the unofficial holiday in the United States. Originally made as an accident, actually. Ruth Wakefield was making some chocolate cookie dough. Chopped it up and noticed the chocolate didn't melt as she had expected. And thus, the chocolate chip and the chocolate chip cookie was born, eventually got popularized by Nestle when they made an agreement with Ruth to add her chocolate chip cookie recipe to the packaging of their chocolate bars. And there we go. Toll House Cookies is named after the Toll House Inn. It's a really cool thing, obviously. I love chocolate chips. I just add them to everything in baking, because where would we be without them? They just make everything better. So there you go. May 15th, celebrate Chocolate Chip Day. What you have to do, just add chocolate chips. Ideally to baking, don't just add it to whatever you're doing. I don't think I want to have a curry dish. Although actually a curry could work with chocolate chips. I swear I've seen somewhere, either a curry or a stew, you add dark chocolate to it to make it a little bit richer and you can't taste the chocolate, but it just enhances the flavours. Maybe you can add chocolate chips to anything, even savoury. I know what I'm doing on May the 15th. I'm just going to be walking around adding chocolate chips to random things, see if it makes it better. And after I've done that, I can celebrate Pizza Day. Pizza Day is on the third Friday of May. And so, of course, it is going to be celebrated on May 15th as well. Oh, gosh, a chocolate chip pizza. That sounds just cursed enough. I want to try. Oh, yeah, there are dessert pizzas, though. You can have a dessert pizza. I swear I had that at a family member's party. Where they were at, they got a pizza oven. You know, when you get a pizza oven, the first thing you have to do is invite everyone around and just eat nothing but pizzas. I think we made dessert pizzas. I remember someone making one with like butterscotch and chocolate. I can't remember if it was any good or not. I just remember that we did it. Did someone put like gummy bears or gummy worms on one? They might have done. It led to that weird thing of a group of adults acting like they were 9-year-old kids on a sleepover, just adding the most cursed combos of things onto pizza and going, yep, that's a food. They probably want you to have more regular things on Pizza Party Day, but of course celebrating the dish of pizza originating in Italy and being enjoyed all throughout the world. It's a delicious meal and it just works. Works well at parties, social gatherings, events. Just serve up a pizza and you're sorted. So there you go. You got May 15th is Pizza Day. Pizza Party Day specifically. Let's go back through them. So we have got Top Gun Day on May the 13th. We have got Limerick Day on May the 12th. We've got Chocolate Chip Day on May the 15th. And also on May the 15th is Pizza Party Day. That's your Every Day's a Holiday. RTL Tour FM.

0: This is Aotearoa News.
1: In this update, the police minister says it's nothing new for Australia to poach Kiwi cops. One News is reporting 144 New Zealand officers left for Australia in the past year. That's almost a third of all resignations. Commissioner Richard Chambers conceded they can't realistically match the pay and incentives on offer. Minister Mark Mitchell says the good news is police are returning home and more new recruits are signing up.
2: The thing that I really love about it is that older people now can come in for a third or fourth career. And when I go to graduations, there's people in their 40s and 50s that have decided to take up policing as their public service.
1: The Green Party has written to government ministers asking them as majority owners to pressure major gentailers to reduce power prices. Energy hardship data from MB shows more families can't afford to keep their home warm. Political reporter Troy Matic has more.
3: Co-leader Chloe Swarbrick claims shareholding ministers Simeon Brown and Nicola Willis can write to the gentailers and require them to do more on energy hardship programs. She suggests they could also call for retail prices not to surpass inflation. She says the ministers aren't innocent bystanders and can use their powers or choose to keep profits high.
1: The Public Servants Union sees working from home as an obvious response to the fuel crisis. The Ministry of Business, Innovation and Employment sought advice on public servants working from home in the face of steep petrol prices. Newstalk ZB can reveal the Public Service Commission advised public servants to stick to existing guidance, saying it would be hard to justify working from home when schools, hospitals and courts are open. PSA National Secretary Fleur Fitzsimon says that's disappointing.
4: It's never been the case that all workers can work from home, but where it is possible, it should be encouraged.
1: That's news. In sport, Shane van Gisbergen has turned heads in NASCAR after a seventh career road race win, this time on the Watkins Glen track in upstate New York. He was forced to pit with 24 laps remaining due to a green flag, emerging in 24th, nearly 30 seconds behind the race leader.

0: leader. And Gisbergen needed just 17 laps to retake the lead and power to a 7.2 second victory.
1: It's not easy. Everyone's really good. There was a lot of pressure there, and just stoked for these guys, you know, to execute every facet of our game. It's so cool.
0: New Zealand Cricket and the Competitions Establishment Committee have delayed the proposed launch of the privately backed NZ20 from January 2027 to 2028. That is sport.
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3: This is
4: Aotearoa Tour, Wellington's

Tina Arena with Chains and Artie or Toy Fiend. You're here with Toby. Welcome along. Happy Monday, everyone. Hopefully the day's been treating you well. You're enjoying the sunshine that we've been having after a slightly rainy and not ideal weekend. So hopefully the day's been going well and you've been having a great time. I'll tell you what I've been looking at earlier today, and that is, I remember growing up having a fascination with looking at other people's houses. It was probably because I was raised by my parents really enjoying watching those property shows. And I just really enjoy just, I'll be honest, slightly snooping around like other people's stuff and like how they organize things, how they, what color schemes they've chosen and what features they have in their houses. Because I like grew up on like George Clark's Amazing Spaces, obviously had like The Block, Grand Designs, Phil and Kirsty with Location, Location, Location. There was just something really exciting about looking at other people's houses and just seeing what they did with them and whether they bought them or did them up and all that. And I think that's just worn off of me as I've grown up. Because I still occasionally, when people have listings for houses, I will just go, ooh, let's have a little snoop around the pictures here and see what you've done. Oh, I wouldn't choose that couch. Oh, that's an interesting colour you've chosen. The feature wall just doesn't work. In the spare bedroom. I just do it. It's just amusing. It's always interesting to see what people have done with their houses. There's one that came up recently I saw. And it's up in Waikanae. And it's... You can tell that there is a certain level of money to it, especially by they've got dedicated hobby rooms. And specifically, one of them, which they've described as, oh, it's like a game room or a man cave. Man's just got a full-size train set in there. And I'm not a massive train enthusiast, but I can respect the craft. He's got a full... It's just a full-size room where it's just wall-to-wall, giant-scale train set with, like, all little terrains done, scale model buildings and features and a little control panel and everything. And I just look at that and just go, yeah, all right, all right. Oh, they've also... Oh, that's nice. Sorry, I'm just re-looking at the pictures again because I found it. Oh, he's got... He's put up pictures on the walls of what, like, the environment would look like in the background. That's dedication to the enthusiasm. I just like the idea of seeing just a grown adult just sitting on a chair with a little conductor's hat and a train whistle and like their partner on their flatmate walks and go, hey, Greg, we're having a flat meeting. Hoot, hoot. I said, don't bother me during my train time. Just controlling the little trains around the place. That's neat. That is cool. It reminds me of a few years ago, we went with some friends to go see, Middleton Railway. Up in Ekatahuna. Awesome little thing. It's a little shop, but this guy has a full giant... I can't remember the exact scale, but a giant train set that he just runs for people. And like that is the epitome of capitalizing on your hobby. Where he then sneaks around and he's got this giant command center. You occasionally see in those like sci-fi movies where they've got a full like FBI command control center with like 16 screens and like a whole bunch of switchy dials and everything. He's got a whole array of 80s just buttons, controls, levers, and everything there. And he looked like he's living the dream because he's like, do you want me to run it for you? And we went, absolutely. And I couldn't tell who was having more fun, us watching or him operating it. As you just watch him just keeping up with the train timetables as he's just operating little trains going around the place. Sorry, just a little memory I had there, just of a guy, a really avid train enthusiast. It seems like this person also did this in their own whare as well. Anyways, cool stuff coming up for you, one of which being the Aotearoa Wellington Regional Sports Awards is coming up in a few months, but most importantly, today is the day that nominations open. We'll give you some more information on the event itself and how to get nominations in later in the show. On top of that as well, a cool little bit of conservation news happening up in the Hawke's Bay. There's some people that are using the Hawke's Bay rivers to unlock the mysteries of marine carbon storage and seeing how that kind of affects climate change and the wider environment as well. So we're going to have a little look and talk about that as well. You're here with Toby, Aotearoa Tour with Friend.

UB40 on RTL, Tory Fiend, you're here with Toby, Anina Waitai, Whakane. We've got Amber Holly, Tina Mamori, and Stan Walker. Keep listening later in the show. We're going to talk about some interesting conservation work happening up in the Hawke's Bay, investigating the rivers and the waters to discover more about marine carbon storage. We'll tell you more about that very soon. RTL, Tory Fiend.

0: All the best throwbacks, 90s and more. Aotearoa there. That was Amber Holly. Keep listening. In the next couple, we're going to be talking about the Aotearoa Wellington Regional Sports Awards. And Austin Kopapa, and today is the day when the nominations open. So we'll give you some more information about the event and how to get your nominations in very soon. Aotearoa FM.
1: Kia ora Aotearoa. 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

out to your Tory FM. Welcome along, you're here with Toby. Important co-part of this, and that is the Wellington Regional Sports Award, brought to you by Nuka Order. It is a fantastic co-opera. It's one that Aotearoa has been involved with for the last couple of years, and this year, exciting news, nominations open today. The nomination process is open for the 2026 Aotearoa Regional Sports Awards. It's inviting sports teams, clubs, organisations and community members across the Wellington region to nominate the outstanding people who make sport thrive in our communities. The awards celebrate excellence, leadership and service in sport, recognising athletes, coaches, volunteers, officials, rangatahi, teams and community champions who have made a meaningful impact across the region. Formerly known as the Wellington Sport and Recreation Wars, this event continues a more than four-decade tradition of acknowledging sporting achievement and contribution across the Whanganui Atara and the wider Rohe. Nominees can come from any level of sport, from grassroots and community-led initiatives through to high-performance environments. The awards are placing strong emphasis on values such as manaakitanga, leadership, inclusion and contribution to whānau and wider community well-being through sport. There are a whole bunch of award nomination categories and a whole bunch that are going to be recognised and well worth taking a look at. Nominations are open today, the 11th of May on Monday, and nominations close on Monday the 22nd of June. So do get your nominations through there, and the awards night is happening on the 20th of August. It's well worth getting involved in this. We've always had the privilege of being included and involved in these events, and it's really great seeing these people get recognised for the fantastic mahi that they're doing and the contributions they make towards sport. For more information on award categories and how to submit an nomination, it's going to be shared through their official channels, and it's worth checking out wellingtonsportawards.co.nz. That's wellingtonsportawards.co.nz. They'll have some forms on there and also some buttons you can click on for putting through a nomination for 2026's Wellington Regional Sports Awards. Of course, 2026 Aotearoa Wellington Regional Sports Awards. Keep listening. You're on Aotearoa FM.

At your door, we've been here with Toby. Welcome along. Hope you're well. There's a cool story I saw recently about some surveys who are using Hawke's Bay's rivers to unlock the mysteries of marine carbon storage. Major research is being done to see whether lowering the ocean's acidity could help to fight climate change, and it's going to be getting underway in Hawke's Bay from tomorrow. Over the next 3 weeks, New Zealand and Canadian researchers will be using a small fleet of boats and watercraft to sample and map the chemistry of coastal waters in the region, especially around river mouths. This whole voyage is part of a five-year, $11 million Endeavour Fund project. It's led by Earth Sciences New Zealand, ESNZ, and it's researching the potential of severe marine carbon dioxide removal techniques. The ocean's already a massive natural carbon sink, with carbon being stored in the ocean. But the MCDR aims to draw extra carbon dioxide out of the rapidly warming atmosphere to lock away more of it in the deep ocean. It has therefore attracted growing interest over the last decade or so. Many of its techniques, which involve adding things to the ocean to stimulate carbon removal, are only at, well, theoretical or lab testing stages. One of their representatives, the biogeochemist Cliff Law, have said that was partly because of how difficult it was to prove that any of them worked. With things spread around in the ocean, it's very difficult to actually have instruments in place to monitor it because, well, obviously, the ocean's a big, wide place and it disperses quite randomly. There are concerns about what effects marine carbon dioxide removal might have on the marine environment, which have driven a growing body of international law to restrict how the techniques are researched and deployed. So it's a very fair worry to have, but it could be very interesting for the future. Interesting to talk about seeing what the future of marine carbon and storage that could be and how it could affect climate change as well. But also it needs to be treated carefully, because doing obviously testing and research in the waters on what techniques do work does mean having to investigate it further and maybe do things that don't work. And so understandably, it needs to be researched, but it needs to be researched carefully. But there you go. So that's what's happening over in the Hawke's Bay at the moment, with Canadian Hawke's Bay researchers testing a whole bunch of waterways and areas to see how marine carbon storage can affect the environment and can affect future climate change. That's quite neat indeed. I've got to say as well, that was an article that was posted by Kate Newton, a climate change correspondent as well. Very cool. 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

0: This is Aotearoa News.
1: In this update, Mariameno Kapakingi has formally split from Te Pāti Māori and announced her own party. Political reporter Ethan Griffiths has more.
2: Kapakingi says her Te Tai Tokoro party will contest her seat of the same name. The MP entered Parliament in 2023, beating Labour's Calvin Davis to the seat by 500 votes. She was expelled from Te Pāti Māori last year, then reinstated after a court challenge. She says this party will be grounded in Kaupapa, and she's asking voters to sign up as financial members.
1: Fears a bill expanding police data collection powers lacks future protections. The policing amendment bill would allow recording of images and sound in public places and collection of personal information for lawful purposes. It would also broaden temporary road closure powers. The Law Association's Jacob Parries told the Justice Select Committee there needs to be a clear framework on retaining or destructing data.
3: The practical effect is we're going to vastly expand the volume of information being put into databases, and we may not currently know or even anticipate the use that it's going to be put to.
1: Wellington's mayor says some council officials are finding culture changes difficult. Andrew Little has previously clashed with some over cutting the cost of the new Central Library's opening ceremony. There's also been tension over senior council staff getting top floor offices at the new HQ. Little says he doesn't want cash thrown around too liberally.
4: In some parts of the council, there wasn't a respect for the fact that this is not their own money. This is money we have to take from ratepayers. We've got a duty to be careful about it.
1: Diesel and jet fuel stocks have dipped again, but petrol is up slightly in the latest fuel stock update, with supplies normal. As of last Wednesday, we had 44.3 days of diesel, down 3.4. Petrol's at 51, up 1.7. And the supply of jet fuel's the healthiest at 54.1 days, down 1 day. And that's news. In sport, experienced sports administrator Andrea Nelson is the new CEO of New Zealand Rugby League. Nelson will leave her post as chief executive at Gymnastics New Zealand in July. Black Ferns prop Afina Tanjinwainohu has announced her immediate retirement from rugby due to a career-ending neck injury. Tanjinwainohu was forced to come home ahead of the Pacific Four series last month after aggravating a previous neck injury. She played 10 tests for her country. Norway's Christopher Reiten has claimed the PGA Tour event in Charlotte. Our Ryan Fox finished in 67th place. That is sport. I'm Raylene Ramsey. This is

Asia with Fela on Aotearoa FM, celebrating New Zealand Music Month and all of the great artists who do awesome waiata. You're here with Toby. Welcome along, happy Monday. Hopefully your day has been going well and you're enjoying your afternoon as we enjoy this beautiful sunny day. It's lovely today, very nice. Why didn't we have this over the weekend more? Not ideal weather over the past few days, but hey, we've got some great weather today and all is going well. Speaking of things going well, we've got some great kōrero topics for you. Speaking of kōrero as well, we've got the Manu Kōrero speech competitions that Aotearoa is proud to support. Coming up in the next couple of weeks, we'll give you some more information about that and our involvement with it and what we're going to be doing on the day as well. It's a great kōpapa for that, and so excited to be talking about it. Speaking of, on top of that, we have got, well, it's always cool when we get to see the cutting edge of new sports and new things being recognised and actual competitions happening. I mean, obviously you could be watching your rugby league, you've got your soccer, your cricket. But how would you like to be on the cutting edge of a new sport being recognised and being there? Being able to say that you were there on day one when it got recognised as an official sport with competitions. Because that sport is skipping stones. There's a competition for that happening this weekend down in Otago, and we're going to be talking about what's happening with that and what are some of the high stakes, what are the big players to be watching there. This is the cutting edge stuff you want to be paying attention to. We'll be talking about stone skipping and the competition that's taking place though, and it'll be quite cool, interesting, and it's a cool region for it to be happening in, and some prime environment for some good stone skipping there. So keep listening. You're here with Toby, Aotearoa FM.

Tyler on RTO Toy Fin, you're here with Toby. We've got the Eagles, Issa James and Jackson Owens. Later in the show, we're going to be talking about the new hot sport that is being recognized for an official competition down in Otago. That's right, it's stone skipping. Oh yeah, we're going to be talking about that very soon. Keep listening, RTO Toy Fin.

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0: RTO.fm, the Eagles there. You're here with Toby. In the next couple, we're going to be telling you about the Manu Korido speech competitions. 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

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You're here with Toby. Awesome little kaupapa we've got coming up. RTL Toy FM are proud to support Ngā Manu Kōrero speech competitions. With Wairarapa Kai Te Awa Kairangi regionals being held at St. Patrick's College on Friday the 29th of May. RTL Toy FM will be live on location interviewing competitors and supporters from the regions kura. With content being shared on our online and on-air platforms here on RTL Toy FM, we've got some exciting things in the work with this kaupapa, and we're very excited to be going out there. We've gone out to the Manu Kōrero speech competitions for the last few years, and they've always been fantastic. Seeing the students delivering their speeches, it has always been really inspirational. Seeing the way they're able to command that stage and present, and the stories that they tell are fantastic, and it's always a really cool kaupapa to get behind. So super cool to be supporting it for another year as well, along with other sponsors including PBTA, Upper Hutt City Council, and Orongamai Marae as well. So that's a great kaupapa to get behind. So we're very excited to be supporting the Ngā Manu Kōrero speech competitions, and keep an eye out. We're going to be there doing some great coverage of it as well. Keep listening. You're here with Toby on RTL Toy FM.

0: RTO Tory FM, Ricky Morris there, you're here with Toby. We love seeing the dawn of new sports or interesting things being recognised and having official get-togethers or competitions, and we are on the cusp of seeing a new one of those happen, because I'll tell you the headline: the first ever stone skimming national championship to take place this month. That's right, stone skimming, the thing you did on holidays at the beach when you were a kid, it's now a national championship. Very exciting. So New Zealand's best stone skimmers are going to have a chance to show off their talents on the shores of Wanaka's Lake Hawea this Saturday. And the organiser, Richie Lamming, was reported saying that the perfect spot for the event at the 400 metre deep with some lovely Otago stones just made for skimming. It's being said that money raised by the event is going to go to Melanoma NZ as well, so it's a national competition with awesome intentions going towards supporting great causes as well. He says that everyone can remember their best skin, everyone can remember their best skim, but they can't always remember their distance. And he's encouraging everyone to go to come down and give it a go in an open male and female championships. He said that cheating was not a worry for the event, as following a cheating scandal at the World Stone Skimming Champs in 2025, a robust anti-cheating framework has been put in place. What does a robust anti-cheating system look like for stone skimming? I don't know, but I am very interested to find out. Apparently, competitors on the day will select their stones from the shores of Lake Hawea under the scrutinising eye of the Task Force Skim Marshals. They will have an hour to collect their stones, and then they won't see those stones again. So there's no chance of tampering with the stone. They've got an anti-cheating squad for a stone skimming competition. I love how seriously they're taking this, and that is fantastic. I'm imagining the team is like a board where basically it's just like you present your stone to them going, is this worthy? And they just put it into like a holding cell until you need it for the competition. That's amazing. Lemming was very clear that the championships were for skimming stones rather than skipping them. Skimming accounts for the distance, while skipping is how many times it interacts with the water. The skimming technique had all different features to it. I remember growing up as a kid that it was more about the skipping. So it was more about just seeing how many bounces you could get before sinking in the water. I was never that good at it, if I could remember. I haven't done it recently. I don't know about you. I remember my dad being quite good at it, but it was one of those ones where every time I tried, I couldn't understand the concept of having to impart some spin on it. It was always, I just threw it at the water and then was confused as to why it wasn't bouncing across the water like my dad's. I think in my teens, I started to get it and could get like six. Yeah, like maybe six on a good stone. So I don't think I'll be getting any placements in this competition, but it'll be interesting to see. So skimming accounts for the distance, so you still got to get some bounces in there, but it's more about the distance it reaches during its skimming rather than the total number of skips. I think I'm more of a skip person because it's cool seeing all those little droplets that goes as it's bouncing along the water surface. It's very cool. But yeah, but it's interesting to see how many people do you need to get together before you go, yes, we're going to have a national championship for this. That's very cool. Maybe we should see if we can talk to somebody about that. This might be something for the sports show. Passes on to Simi going, I know you're talking about rugby league, but would you like to talk to the national champion of the skimming stone competition? Yeah? Yeah? Maybe. We'll see. But absolutely, it's happening at Lake Hawea over in Otago. Otago. So that's super cool. That should be interesting, that. We'll have to keep an eye on that and just see what happens. Because if it goes successfully, maybe they'll have more of them. Yeah. Oh, they've got a website. Sorry, I'm just skimming over this. See what I did there? Skimming over the skimming article. Gosh, my puns. They do have a website as well. They've got the Aotearoa Stone Skimming Championship website. I'm going to be having a deep dive on that and see if I can find more information on that. Maybe you should have a look at it too. But before we do that, we need to wrap up for another day. Thank you for tuning in. Thank you for hanging out. As always, we do really appreciate it. It's a privilege to hang out and talk with you on your weekdays. Hopefully, T will be rejoining us again tomorrow once she's feeling a little bit less mumbly. But hey, you'll have to tune in and find out from 11 a.m. on Tuesday. You've got Simon Doherty joining you from 3 p.m. onwards. But all that's left for me today is ka kite, e ao pōpō, cheers.
1: Te reo motuhake o te rohe. Te reo irirangi o te Aotearoa toa.

0: This is Aotearoa News.
1: Koinei, kuka rawa nā kōrero o te wā.
2: In this update, Maria Meno Kapakingi has formally split from Te Pāti Māori and announced her own party. Political reporter Ethan Griffiths has more.
3: Kapakingi says her Te Tai Tokoro party will contest her seat of the same name. The MP entered Parliament in 2023, beating Labour's Calvin Davis to the seat by 500 votes. She was expelled from Te Pāti Māori last year, then reinstated after a court challenge. She

0: and the volume of information being put into databases, and we may not currently know or even anticipate the use that it's going to be put to.
1: Wellington's mayor says some council officials are finding culture changes difficult. Andrew Little has previously clashed with some over cutting the cost of the new Central Library's opening ceremony. There's also been tension over senior council staff getting top floor offices at the new HQ. Little says he doesn't want cash thrown around too liberally.
2: In some parts of the council, there wasn't a respect for the fact that this is not their own money. This is money we have to take from ratepayers. We've got a duty to be careful about it.
1: Diesel and jet fuel stocks have dipped again, but petrol is up slightly in the latest fuel stock update, with supplies normal. As of last Wednesday, we had 44.3 days of diesel, down 3.4. Petrol's at 51, up 1.7. And the supply of jet fuel's the healthiest at 54.1 days, down one day. And that's news. In sport, experienced sports administrator Andrea Nelson is the new CEO of New Zealand Rugby League. Nelson will leave her post as chief executive at Gymnastics New Zealand in July. Black Ferns prop Afina Tangen Wainohu has announced her immediate retirement from rugby due to a career-ending neck injury. Tangen Wainohu was forced to come home ahead of the Pacific Four series last month after aggravating a previous neck injury. She played 10 tests for her country. Norway's Christopher Reiten has claimed the PGA Tour event in Charlotte. Our Ryan Fox finished in 67th place. That is sport. I'm Raylene Ramsey.
3: Ko te matapai huarere mō te rangi nei. 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He hau mai te hau tonga. 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

0: 94.9 Tahira Ira Iwa. That is the frequency. No maira, no maira. Hope you've had an awesome afternoon. Oh my goodness. Doesn't it feel great when you tick off things off your list? It just, oh, your to-do list. Sometimes it starts piling up over weeks and then boom, it's all gone. So tell me, whānau, what is on your to-do list that you've been shoving to the side? And it'll be all right. It'll be all right. But ain't no stopping us now. We're on the roof. Yes, we're on the move, whānau, because getting that to-do list done is very, very important for our manawa, for our Māori, and for our te whare tapawha. So whatever it is, bring it to the forefront and chip away at it, te iwi. Coming up in the mix, we have Pere, we have Ray, Olivia Fo'a, and Fifth Harmony with Work From Home. Aotearoa Toa FM.
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4: 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Rajani Ponadikias Paranani for sure. Here with me, I will do. Turn it up!

0: He pānui mo te hāpori. My walk-in wardrobe is hitting Lower Hutt down at the event centre in Langs Road on the 17th of May from 10 a.m. all the way to 2 p.m. Once again, one of New Zealand's iconic latest sustainable fashion market. 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Whether you're on a budget and you want to be budget savvy while you're shopping, or a thrifter obsessive chasing vintage gems, or you're just wanting to clear out your own closet and make some extra money, they've got you as well. Are you going shopping? 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For more info, you can head on over to mywalkinwardrobe.co.nz and check it all out on the 17th of May from 10 a.m. all the way to 2 p.m. down in Langs Road at Lower Hutt Event Centre. 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
2: That's right. 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No mai rā ki tēnei wahanga o te hōtaka. Marama taka kia marama. Why do we worry about what the moon is showing us? Because it does have an effect on our energy levels at Iwi Whānui. And today is a Tangaroa Whakapau. And it's sort of like a bit of a banana shape, but not quite. If you want to check it out, you can also head on over to allright.org.nz and check out the maramataka and use it every day. But anyway, the marama has an effect on our energy levels and how we're feeling, just like it has an effect on the tides of the moana. And it's showing us that it's a high energy day, a great time to get the creative juices flowing. Challenge yourself physically or enjoy your favourite water activities. Very, very interesting. So it's a nice time to go for a kohoi. It's also a nice time to go eeling and to work in your marakai. And that is Tangaroa Whakapau. Maramataka kia marama. Coming up in the mix, we have Rihanna with Kiss It Better and Ray with Toitū.

0: This is Aotearoa News.
1: In this update, the government's switching up its fuel response plan after consultation. The Prime Minister says the previous four-phased approach to prioritising fuel was too complicated. Chris Luxon says they've been told prioritisation should be a last resort, and user bans have been moved from phase three to phase four.
2: Phase three will instead focus more heavily on supply levers, such as releasing our strategic diesel reserve, and demand reduction actions such as increasing public transport capacity.
1: Luxon says reaching phase three or four is unlikely. Maria Meno Kapakingi is cutting ties with Te Pāti Māori and establishing her own party. She's forming Te Taitoko Rau Party, named after her Northland electorate seat. Kapakingi was expelled from Te Pāti Māori last year, but a judge reinstated her membership in March. But after all that chopping and changing, the MP has decided she doesn't want to stand for Te Pāti Māori, but for her own party.
3: It is a new and refreshed expression of Te Tiriti o Waitangi me Te Whakaputanga.
1: And Te Pāti Māori has wished Kapakingi well, but confirmed it will stand someone else in the Te Tau Tōkerau seat. A staff survey at Christchurch's Hill Morton Mental Health Hospital paints a picture of nurses who are overworked in run-down facilities and afraid to speak out. Nurses' organisation delegate Sarah Jane Perkin says 80% of the 186 staff surveyed feel unsafe at work. The union's written to Health NZ seeking an immediate remedy. A warning to beware of fake photos after a scammer duped a 69-year-old Dunedin woman out of $800,000 by impersonating a US general. The ODT reports the woman believed she was in a relationship over 5 years with retired four-star General James Amos. That's news. In sport, the chairman of the NZ20 accepts it became an inevitability that they would need to delay the launch of the franchise cricket competition. Organisers have pushed back the launch by a full year, abandoning plans to mark out their run-up in January of 2027. Don McKinnon says they reached the point that it couldn't be done properly with the Black Caps touring Australia over December and January and then welcoming Sri Lanka soon after. The Minnesota Timberwolves have tied their NBA Western Conference semi-final series against San Antonio at 2-2 following a 114-109 home victory. Minnesota's Anthony Edwards led a fourth quarter charge. That is sport. I'm Raylene Ramsey.
4: Ko te matapai huarere mō te rangi nei, kei te whitimai a tamanui te rahe haumai te hautonga a pōpō e kā puapua ana te rangi he ua I te ahi ahi he haumai te hautonga. 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

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Nei rā te mihi ki a koutou e areare mai o taringa ki a mātou ki a 202 FM. Oh my goodness, what a beautiful day it has been. Just recapping on the weekend, it was Mother's Day. Hari rā māma, ki ngā māma. Such a beautiful thing, isn't it, being a mum and being able to love your offspring continuously. So yeah, I hope you had a good one and got spoiled. Whether it was just having some free time to yourself and having a nice sleep in is good too. It's not all about gifts, is it? But yeah, in the weekend, if you go out and check the Valiant Pro, which is the wrestling in that happened here in Wellington, they had Ken Laban come up and do some wrestling, and it was so entertaining to watch. So head on over to Pukamata and see Al Mayer face off with some of the Valiant Pro wrestlers and take it out. It was really cool to see, yeah, Ken Laban, Al Mayer of Lower Hutt get involved in some cool stuff like that, and some pro wrestling. It was really fun to watch. Head on over and check that out on Facebook with Valiant Pro. But coming up in the mix, we have Heatwave, Michael Jackson with Off the Wall, and Jordan with a Y.

0: Time. Last but not least, So In Love. Ngā waiata rōreka o mua, o nāia nei, a Te Wato FM.
1: Hey, are you cycling this weekend?
2: Yeah, heading out tomorrow.
1: Okay, remember to have a hmm.
2: Eh?
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2: Yeah, those tomatoes were like volleyballs. Will do.
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0: Towers. Have you heard of our new segment coming on the show called Plug Your Pākehi? That's right. Haere mai ki te whakatairanga I tō Pākehi ki runga I te irirangi nei o Aotearoa FM. 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

0: Kia ora e te whānau whānui. Sometimes it's a little bit hard to get up on here on this mic and have a kōrero, let alone a public speaking. That's right, having the full attention of a room, of a crowd, and talking your kōrero is very nerve-wracking sometimes. So seeing a rangatahi get up there and oozing confidence, yes, that's right, Ngā Manu Kōrero is on the cards. Aotearoa FM are proud to support Ngā Manu Kōrero speech competitions with Wairarapa Ki Te Awa Kairangi Regionals being held at St. Patrick's College on Friday the 29th of May. Aotearoa FM will be casting the live stream on the location and interviewing competitors and supporters from the region's kura, with content being shared on all our online platforms. So head on over to Pukamata, give us a follow on Aotearoa FM or even on our YouTube channel where all the live streams usually happen. Very, very exciting. Ngā Manu Kōrero, nei rā te mihi ki ngā rangatahi ka tū mai a tūkaha ki runga I te atamira rā on the 29th of May at St. Patrick's College. 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

0: To Wato FM with all the best throwbacks, 90s and more. How's your afternoon going? I hope you're having a good afternoon. It's nice weather today. Makes you feel better, doesn't it? No mai rake tēnei wahanga o te hōtaka. Tipuna thinking. We've been doing tipuna thinking a little bit differently and been looking at short stories that we can learn from and have some lessons, or life lessons. That's what it's all about, isn't it? Well, the pūrākau today is Pikea the Whale Rider. When his brother attempted to kill him, Pikea was saved by a taniwha in the form of a massive whale, which carried him from Hawaiki to Aotearoa. The learning lessons from this is there a spiritual connection, the bond between humanity and the natural world, and emphasizing protection of nature. That's right, we're all kaitiaki, and when we call out, they should protect us too. So, you know, it goes hand in hand. They're calling out to us to be kaitiaki at the moment. And resilience, overcoming adversity through connection to our ancestors and environment. That's right. Overcoming adversity in all aspects when we call on our tipuna and on our environment. And that is the pūrākau mo te rangi nei, tipuna thinking, Aotearoa FM.
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2: In this update, the finance minister says rules around who gets priority over fuel would be compulsory but self-managed under phase 4 of the response plan. The government says we're unlikely to reach that extreme point, and it's moved user bans from phase 3 to phase 4. Critical services would get priority and uncapped access at phase 4, and the general public would have weekly transaction limits. Nicola Willis says self-management is the most practical option with spot checks.
3: Government would set the fuel reduction targets and the operating rules, but businesses and fuel suppliers would manage how they meet those requirements, and they would be required to set out those plans.

0: evacuated from the ship and have been returning to their home countries. There's been one New Zealander on board. The Ministry of Health says its focus is on supporting this person and protecting the public from any health threat, noting the risk remains low. Prime Minister Chris Luxon says there's consular support in place.
1: We are in constant contact with the individual. I'm not going to go into the details of what we're doing for privacy reasons.
0: A fourth measles case has been confirmed in Wellington, with warnings it's probably circulating in the community. The National Public Health Service says locals should check their immunisation status, and authorities are investigating links and tracing contacts. That's news. In sport, those running the NZ20 are putting a positive spin on delaying the launch of the franchise T20 competition for a full year. Plans for the new privatised competition to start in January 2027 have been halted, with a new start date of January 2028 for the men and the month prior for the women's competition. An already crammed window of international cricket this summer is being blamed. NZ20 chair Don McKinnon says they wouldn't have been able to deliver the competition they envisioned if they started in 2027. And the Chiefs are welcoming a positive injury outlook for lock Josh Lord. The All Black second row was forced from the field in the win over the Reds with a head knock. That is sport. I'm Raylene Ramsey.
2: Ko te matapai huarere mō te rangi nei. 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He hau mai te hau tonga. Ko te taupāmahana mō te rangi nei te kaumārua.

0: Nats here with WFM with all the best throwbacks, 90s and more. Ko waira tēnei reo, rō rekae kōrero mai ana ki rungo te irirangi nei. 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
1: you know I got it, baby, what do you want? You know I

Atiwatoi FM with all the best throwbacks, 90s and more. A couple of weekends ago, I got to go to a gig that was a reopening Te Whare Waka o Pōneke. And this is the house of the boats, of the waka, that sit outside in the waterfront in Te Whanganui Atara. And they're very beautiful. And it was shut for a little bit there, but they're very excited to announce that they are reopened and up for you to go and visit. The cafe is up and running, so if you're in Te Whanganui Atara, just near Te Papa, you can go for a little hikoi on the water there and you'll see Te Whare Waka. Pop in and say hello. Or if you have any venues or any venue hires that you need to do, any functions, they have some immaculate rooms there that could easily host heaps and heaps of people. And make sure you check me out too and ask for some entertainment while you're there. But yeah, big shout out to Te Whare Waka or Pōneke that has reopened, and blessing Te Whanganui Atara with their presence. Coming up in the mix, we have Call Me Maybe, Thompson Twins, and Kirsten Terito with Whakaoreore, Te Whato FM.

0: ki ngā waiata e whai ake nei, hiwa. By Chase Woods. I Might Just by Bruno Mars. Funny enough, I got to interview this beautiful manawahine last week, Betty Ann. So it's so cool to see her waiata in the mix with Slow Burn. Absolutely stunning. Nei rā te mihi ki a koe, Betty Ann, for taking some time out of your day last week to talk to us, have a kōrero with us here at Aotearoa FM. Ngā waiata rōreka o mua o nāianei ki runga ia Aotearoa FM.
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0: Kia hiwa ara by Chase Woods. 94.9, 100.9, kei kone mātou, Aotearoa Tau FM. And we have this new segment on our show. I just posted on the Pukomata today. It's called Plug Your Pākehi. And I just want to go back to that whakatauki. Kaore te kumara e kōrero mō tōna reka. That's what they say, isn't it? But you know what? We should kōrero about our reka because it's so awesome and admirable to see wahine tānema who are doing the mahi and working their business. Whether it's small, whether it's a big, on a big commercial level, kei te pai, come in and have a chat with us about what you do and what you get up to with your pākehi and plug it your pākehi and what you do and maybe koha some gifts to us so that we can provide them to our listeners out there and they get a tester of what you got from your pākehi. Anyway, that's going to be rolling over in the week. So if you want to touch base, head on over to our Pukamata page and give us a message and I'll be sure to contact you about Plug Your Pākehi. Coming up, we have a Pānui mo te Hāpuri. Aotearoa Tau FM.
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2: Yeah. Let's take them back. Uh-huh. Coming up, I was confused. My mommy kissing a girl. Confusion occurs coming up in the cold world. Daddy ain't around, probably out committing felonies. My favorite rapper used to sing, check out my melody. 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One of them gold ropes. Nana told me if I pass, I get a sheepskin coat. If I can move a few packs, I get the hat.

0: Cool Cutie Mirai, Pataka Kai Fashion Show going down on the 23rd of May. I've been shining heaps of Aotearoa light on this kaupapa because it's a kaupapa that keeps other kaupapa alive, that keeps our whānau in the hapori fed and well. So it's official, the Pataka is hitting the catwalk. They are hosting the fashion show to celebrate the community and support the road to resilience. Self-explanatory, really. They are very excited. It's going to be a massive night and they want you there. Come and have some fun. Grab some fresh fits and help them get the van moving and the kai flowing. This is going down on the 23rd of May and is happening at Wainuiomata Rugby Football Club. So head on over to their Pukomata page and see what it's all about. Get amongst their whānau, Kōkiri Marae, Pātaka Kai Fashion Show. 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
1: 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Whakarongo i te iarere iwa te kaumā whā irakati iwa.

35, Rob Ruha with Kahau. 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Nau mai rā ki tēnei wahanga o te hōtaka. This is our last break for the night. I hope you've had an awesome afternoon, an awesome day. Ko te rā hina. It's always a struggle sometimes to get back into routine for the week, but ngā mihi kia koutou, we've made it to the end. just reading on Te Karere news that in a general statement release earlier this afternoon, Mariameno Kapakingi has announced the establishment of a new political party. Te Taitoke Rau Party is set to contest Te Taitoke Rau seat at this year's general election, splitting off from Te Pāti Māori. Very, very interesting. Kapakingi says that although the party has its roots in Te Taitoke Rau, she hopes to move will spark further conversations about self-determination politics and across the motu, just to see how everything is, really. And we hope other rohe are inspired to build independent political powerhouses for their people across the motu. Building our hawaiki looks like working together with other rohe to achieve mutual interests for the long-term well-being of mokopuna while protecting our specific mana and identity. Te mahi ngātahi ka tika. Such a beautiful read from Mariameno Kapakingi. Motogu he, I have a lisp. Sometimes I get stuck on my own lisp. But yeah, what a beautiful read from Mariameno Kapakingi. And one way to be kaitaki is to keep updated with what's going on in the politics and how we can afi our people, isn't it? So yeah. Anyway, I hope you've had a good afternoon. Nei rā te mi kia koutou kua ariari mai yō taringa. My name is Cyan and I'm signing off for Arahina. Ngā mihi.

0: Michael Baker, says person-to-person transmission is very unusual for this virus.
1: And when they're investigated, these are often people who are living in the same house or the same bedroom or spending a lot of time together. It's not from casual contact.
0: That's news. In sport, domestic cricket's T20 Super Smash will ride again for a final summer. NZ20 power brokers have pushed back the launch of their planned franchise competition by a full year, aiming for a December 2027 start for the women's competition and a month later for the men. NZ20 chair Don McKinnon says this summer is going to be too much of a squeeze to launch with a loaded Black Caps calendar. The Warriors have reportedly locked down halfback Tanner Boyd until the end of 2029. And Shane van Gisbergen believes his seventh NASCAR victory at Watkins Glen may be the best of his storied motorsport career. And that is sport. I'm Raylene Ramsey.
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0: cycling this weekend?
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1: Come on.
2: Hey, you know what? This track honestly don't need no talking on it, but I got

0: This is Aotearoa News.
1: In this update, the Finance Minister says rules around who gets priority over fuel would be compulsory but self-managed under Phase 4 of the response plan. The government says we're unlikely to reach that extreme point and it's moved user bans from Phase 3 to the higher level. Critical services would get priority and uncapped access at Phase 4, and the general public would have weekly transaction limits. Nicola Willis says self-management is the most practical option with spot checks.
2: Government would set the fuel reduction targets and the operating rules, but businesses and fuel suppliers would manage how they meet those requirements, and they would be required to set out those plans.
1: And Nicola Willis says Phase 4 will only be triggered by severe or prolonged fuel supply disruption. She says it would ensure 100% fuel access for critical services like healthcare and lists other priorities.
2: Slightly reduced access for food and freight, and further adjusted access for other organisations, and limits for general public use.
1: New Zealand's global ranking for energy

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0: This is Aotearoa News.
1: In this update, the finance minister's laid out how fuel restrictions would work in the unlikely event of reaching phase four of the government fuel response plan. User bans will now only apply in phase four, under which emergency services, healthcare, schools and courts would get priority and uncapped access. Nicola Willis says the general public would have weekly limits with some flexibility for rural communities and workers having to drive long distances.
2: These would be designed to reduce overall demand and would be set according to targets of how long we were trying to stretch the fuel.
1: A principal's querying the logic of telling schools not to send home spare provided lunches. The Ministry of Education issued a notice 2 weeks ago against giving out leftovers, citing food safety concerns. It says schools should only order how many they need and return uneaten ones to minimise waste and taxpayer spending. Whangarei's Hora Hora School principal Pat Newman says he follows the thinking but doesn't fully agree.
3: By the time we send the food back, if we were going to do that, it would be extra cost sending it back. On top of that, in our case, we've already had to provide the food. Why waste it?
1: Confidence the Hunter virus outbreak won't turn into another worldwide pandemic. Passengers are being evacuated and returning to home countries, including one New Zealander. Authorities say one of five French passengers developed symptoms flying to Paris and will isolate until further notice. Otago University epidemiologist Michael Baker says person-to-person transmission is very unusual for this virus.
4: And when they're investigated, these are often people who are living in the same house or the same bedroom or spending a lot of time together. It's not from casual contact.
1: That's news. In sport, those running the NZ20 are putting a positive spin on delaying the launch of the franchise T20 competition for a full year. Plans for the new privatised competition to start in January 2027 have been halted, with a new start date of January 2028 for the men and the month prior for the women's competition. An already crammed window of international cricket this summer is being blamed. NZ20 chair Don McKinnon says they wouldn't have been able to deliver the competition they envisioned if they started in 2027.
5: We would have had to run a huge number of double headers. So the quality of the competition then, you know, you're compacting it. That impacts on fandom.

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1: Koinei, ko ngā rangona kōrero o te wā.
2: In this update, the finance minister's laid out how fuel restrictions would work in the unlikely event of reaching phase four of the government fuel response plan. User bans will now only apply in phase four, under which emergency services, healthcare, schools and courts would get priority and uncapped access. Nicola Willis says the general public would have weekly limits with some flexibility for rural communities and workers having to drive long distances.
3: These would be designed to reduce overall demand and would be set according to targets of how long we were trying to stretch the fuel.
2: Chris Hipkins says the government has the bones of a decent fuel response plan but not enough teeth. The Labour leader says it relies too much on goodwill and needs safeguards.
4: If you look at what Christopher Luxon's just said, there's absolutely nothing to stop people just going around multiple petrol stations and filling up their cars.
2: A political science lecturer says party affiliation isn't everything in Māori seats as Māori Meno Kapakingi breaks away. She's cut ties with Te Pāti Māori to create Te Tai Tokoro Party and run in the seat of the same name. Te Pāti Māori's wished her well, but is promising to put up another candidate to take her on. Victoria University's Lara Greaves says it's an open race for all seven seats.
5: They're hyper-local, so local issues are really important, but also sometimes strategy is important. Again, really hard to tell what exactly will happen in the electorates.
2: Confidence the Hunter virus outbreak won't turn into another worldwide pandemic. Passengers are being evacuated and returning home, including one New Zealander. Authorities say one of five French passengers developed symptoms flying to Paris and will isolate until further notice. Otago University epidemiologist Michael Baker says person-to-person transmission is very unusual for this virus.
6: And when they're investigated, these are often people who are living in the same house or the same bedroom or spending a lot of time together. It's not from casual contact.
2: That's news. In sport, the Warriors have reportedly sealed the signature of halfback Tanner Boyd long-term. Sydney's Daily Telegraph reports Boyd has agreed to stay at Mount Smart until the end of 2029. Boyd has starred in the absence of Luke Metcalf this season, leading the club to 7 wins from 9 games. It's likely to bring more attention to the future of Metcalf at the Warriors, having fallen down the pecking order. And Auckland will host a key warm-up sailing regatta for the Los Angeles Olympics. Takapuna Boating Club will play host to the men's Ilka 7 and the women's Ilka 6 World Championships across late January and February 2028. The regatta has received government funding from the Major Events Fund. At Sport, I'm Nina Burton.
7: This is Aotearoa, Wellington's number one.

0: it back. So far back. 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

0: Is Aotearoa News.
1: Koinei, ko ngā rawa nā kōrero o te wā.
2: In this update, the finance ministers laid out how fuel restrictions would work in the unlikely event of reaching phase four of the government fuel response plan. User bans will now only apply in phase four, under which emergency services, healthcare, schools and courts would get priority and uncapped access. Nicola Willis says the general public would have weekly limits with some flexibility for rural communities and workers having to drive long distances.
3: These would be designed to reduce overall demand and would be set according to targets of how long we were trying to stretch the fuel.
2: Chris Hipkins says the government has the bones of a decent fuel response plan but not enough teeth. The Labour leader says it relies too much on goodwill and needs safeguards.
4: If you look at what Christopher Luxon's just said, there's absolutely nothing to stop people just going around multiple petrol stations and filling up their cars.
2: A political science lecturer says party affiliation isn't everything in Māori seats as Maria Meno Kapakingi breaks away. She's cut ties with Te Pāti Māori to create Te Tai Tokoro Party and run in the seat of the same name. Te Pāti Māori's wished her well, but is promising to put up another candidate to take her on. Victoria University's Lara Greaves says it's an open race for all seven seats.
5: They're hyper-local, so local issues are really important, but also sometimes strategy is important. Again, really hard to tell what exactly will happen in the electorates.
2: Confidence the Hunter virus outbreak won't turn into another worldwide pandemic. Passengers are being evacuated and returning home, including one New Zealander. Authorities say one of five French passengers developed symptoms flying to Paris and will isolate until further notice. Otago University epidemiologist Michael Baker says person-to-person transmission is very unusual for this virus.
6: And when they're investigated, these are often people who are living in the same house or the same bedroom or spending a lot of time together. It's not from casual contact.
2: That's news. In sport, the Warriors have reportedly sealed the signature of halfback Tanner Boyd long-term. Sydney's Daily Telegraph reports Boyd has agreed to stay at Mount Smart until the end of 2029. Boyd has starred in the absence of Luke Metcalf this season, leading the club to 7 wins from 9 games. It's likely to bring more attention to the future of Metcalf at the Warriors, having fallen down the pecking order. And Auckland will host a key warm-up sailing regatta for the Los Angeles Olympics. Takapuna Boating Club will play host to the men's Ilka 7 and the women's Ilka 6 World Championships across late January and February 2028. The regatta has received government funding from the Major Events Fund. At Sport, I'm Nina Burton.

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0: This is Aotearoa News.
1: Koinei, ko ngā rawa nā kōrero o te wā.
2: In this update, the finance ministers laid out how fuel restrictions would work in the unlikely event of reaching phase four of the government fuel response plan. User bans will now only apply in phase four, under which emergency services, healthcare, schools and courts would get priority and uncapped access. Nicola Willis says the general public would have weekly limits with some flexibility for rural communities and workers having to drive long distances.
3: These would be designed to reduce overall demand and would be set according to targets of how long we were trying to stretch the fuel.
2: Chris Hipkins says the government has the bones of a decent fuel response plan, but not enough teeth. The Labour leader says it relies too much on goodwill and needs safeguards.
4: If you look at what Christopher Luxon's just said, there's absolutely nothing to stop people just going around multiple petrol stations and filling up their cars.
2: A political science lecturer says party affiliation isn't everything in Māori seats as Māori Meno Kapakingi breaks away. She's cut ties with Te Pāti Māori to create Te Tai Tokoro Party and run in the seat of the same name. Te Pāti Māori's wished her well, but is promising to put up another candidate to take her on. Victoria University's Lara Greaves says it's an open race for all seven seats.
5: They're hyper-local, so local issues are really important, but also sometimes strategy is important. Again, really hard to tell what exactly will happen in the electorates.
2: Confidence the Hunter virus outbreak won't turn into another worldwide pandemic. Passengers are being evacuated and returning home, including one New Zealander. Authorities say one of five French passengers developed symptoms flying to Paris and will isolate until further notice. Otago University epidemiologist Michael Baker says person-to-person transmission is very unusual for this virus.
6: And when they're investigated, these are often people who are living in the same household, the same bedroom, or spending a lot of time together. It's not from casual contact.
2: In sport, the Warriors have reportedly sealed the signature of halfback Tanner Boyd long term. Sydney's Daily Telegraph reports Boyd has agreed to stay at Mount Smart until the end of 2029. Boyd has starred in the absence of Luke Metcalf this season, leading the club to 7 wins from 9 games. It's likely to bring more attention to the future of Metcalf at the Warriors, having fallen down the pecking order. And Auckland will host a key warm-up sailing regatta for the Los Angeles Olympics. Takapuna Boating Club will play host to the men's Ilka 7 and the women's Ilka 6 World Championships across late January and February 2028. The regatta has received government funding from the Major Events Fund. At Sport, I'm Nina Burton. This

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2: This is your non-stop bit. Atiawatoa.

0: This is Aotearoa News.
1: In this update, the finance minister's laid out how fuel restrictions would work in the unlikely event of reaching phase four of the government fuel response plan. User bans will now only apply in phase four, under which emergency services, healthcare, schools and courts would get priority and uncapped access. Nicola Willis says the general public would have weekly limits with some flexibility for rural communities and workers having to drive long distances.
2: These would be designed to reduce overall demand and would be set according to targets of how long we were trying to stretch the fuel.
1: Chris Hipkins says the government has the bones of a decent fuel response plan but not enough teeth. The Labor leader says it relies too much on goodwill and needs safeguards.
3: If you look at what Christopher Luxon's just said, there's absolutely nothing to stop people just going around multiple petrol stations and filling up their cars.
1: A political science lecturer says party affiliation isn't everything in Māori seats as Maria Meno Kapakingi breaks away. She's cut ties with Te Pāti Māori to create Te Tai Tokoro Party and run in the seat of the same name. Te Pāti Māori's wished her well, but is promising to put up another candidate to take her on. Victoria University's Lara Greaves says it's an open race for all seven seats.
4: They're hyper-local, so local issues are really important, but also sometimes strategy is important. Again, really hard to tell what exactly will happen in the electorate.
1: Confidence the Hunter virus outbreak won't turn into another worldwide pandemic. Passengers are being evacuated and returning home, including one New Zealander. Authorities say one of five French passengers developed symptoms flying to Paris and will isolate until further notice. Otago University epidemiologist Michael Baker says person-to-person transmission is very unusual for this virus.
5: And when they're investigated, these are often people who are living in the same house or the same bedroom or spending a lot of time together. It's not from casual contact.
1: That's news. In sport, the Warriors have reportedly sealed the signature of halfback Tanner Boyd long-term. Sydney's Daily Telegraph reports Boyd has agreed to stay at Mount Smart until the end of 2029. Boyd has starred in the absence of Luke Metcalf this season, leading the club to 7 wins from 9 games. It's likely to bring more attention to the future of Metcalf at the Warriors, having fallen down the pecking order. And Auckland will host a key warm-up sailing regatta for the Los Angeles Olympics. Takapuna Boating Club will play host to the men's Ilka 7 and the women's Ilka 6 World Championships across late January and February 2028. The regatta has received government funding from the Major Events Fund. At Sport, I'm Nina Burton.
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0: Let's go. Irirangi Māori o te Atiawa me Ngāti Toa is Atiawa Toa.
1: Let's go.
2: Atiawa Toa. Playing 30 minutes of throwbacks non-stop.

0: This is Aotearoa News.
1: In this update, the finance minister's laid out how fuel restrictions would work in the unlikely event of reaching phase four of the government fuel response plan. User bans will now only apply in phase four, under which emergency services, healthcare, schools and courts would get priority and uncapped access. Nicola Willis says the general public would have weekly limits with some flexibility for rural communities and workers having to drive long distances.
2: These would be designed to reduce overall demand and would be set according to targets of how long we were trying to stretch the fuel.
1: Chris Hipkins says the government has the bones of a decent fuel response plan but not enough teeth. The Labour leader says it relies too much on goodwill and needs safeguards.
3: If you look at what Christopher Luxon's just said, there's absolutely nothing to stop people just going around multiple petrol stations and filling up their cars.
1: A political science lecturer says party affiliation isn't everything in Māori seats as Māori Meno Kapakingi breaks away. She's cut ties with Te Pāti Māori to create Te Tai Tokoro Party and run in the seat of the same name. Te Pāti Māori's wished her well, but is promising to put up another candidate to take her on. Victoria University's Lara Greaves says it's an open race for all seven seats.
4: They're hyper-local, so local issues are really important, but also sometimes strategy is important. Again, really hard to tell what exactly will happen in the electorates.
1: Confidence the Hunter virus outbreak won't turn into another worldwide pandemic. Passengers are being evacuated and returning home, including one New Zealander. Authorities say one of five French passengers developed symptoms flying to Paris and will isolate until further notice. Otago University epidemiologist Michael Baker says person-to-person transmission is very unusual for this virus.
5: And when they're investigated, these are often people who are living in the same house or the same bedroom or spending a lot of time together. It's not from casual contact.
1: That's news. In sport, the Warriors have reportedly sealed the signature of halfback Tanner Boyd long-term. Sydney's Daily Telegraph reports Boyd has agreed to stay at Mount Smart until the end of 2029. Boyd has starred in the absence of Luke Metcalf this season, leading the club to 7 wins from 9 games. It's likely to bring more attention to the future of Metcalf at the Warriors, having fallen down the pecking order. And Auckland will host a key warm-up sailing regatta for the Los Angeles Olympics. Takapuna Boating Club will play host to the men's Ilka 7 and the women's Ilka 6 World Championships across late January and February 2028. The regatta has received government funding from the Major Events Fund. At sport, I'm Nina Burton.
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Keep me always in your heart. For you are a special part of me, my nephew.

0: This is Aotearoa News.
1: In this update, the finance ministers laid out how fuel restrictions would work in the unlikely event of reaching phase four of the government fuel response plan. User bans will now only apply in phase four, under which emergency services, healthcare, schools and courts would get priority and uncapped access. Nicola Willis says the general public would have weekly limits with some flexibility for rural communities and workers having to drive long distances.
2: These would be designed to reduce overall demand and would be set according to targets of how long we were trying to stretch the fuel.
1: Chris Hipkins says the government has the bones of a decent fuel response plan but not enough teeth. The Labour leader says it relies too much on goodwill and needs safeguards.
3: If you look at what Christopher Luxon's just said, there's absolutely nothing to stop people just going around multiple petrol stations and filling up their cars.
1: A political science lecturer says party affiliation isn't everything in Māori seats as Maria Meno Kapakingi breaks away. She's cut ties with Te Pāti Māori to create Te Tai Tokoro Party and run in the seat of the same name. Te Pāti Māori's wished her well, but is promising to put up another candidate to take her on. Victoria University's Lara Greaves says it's an open race for all seven seats.
4: They're hyper-local, so local issues are really important, but also sometimes strategy is important. Again, really hard to tell what exactly will happen in the electorates.
1: Confidence the Hunter virus outbreak won't turn into another worldwide pandemic. Passengers are being evacuated and returning home, including one New Zealander. Authorities say one of five French passengers developed symptoms flying to Paris and will isolate until further notice. Otago University epidemiologist Michael Baker says person-to-person transmission is very unusual for this virus.
5: And when they're investigated, these are often people who are living in the same house or the same bedroom or spending a lot of time together. It's not from casual contact.
1: That's news. In sport, the Warriors have reportedly sealed the signature of halfback Tanner Boyd long-term. Sydney's Daily Telegraph reports Boyd has agreed to stay at Mount Smart until the end of 2029. Boyd has starred in the absence of Luke Metcalf this season, leading the club to 7 wins from 9 games. It's likely to bring more attention to the future of Metcalf at the Warriors, having fallen down the pecking order. And Auckland will host a key warm-up sailing regatta for the Los Angeles Olympics. Takapuna Boating Club will play host to the men's Ilka 7 and the women's Ilka 6 World Championships across late January and February 2028. The regatta has received government funding from the Major Events Fund. At sport, I'm Nina Burton.
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1: Ka titiro haka mui ono koe ki ngā whautahu o tāu a mātu o tāu a tūpuna e hoa.
7: He aho no te aho mātuna, ki ara te taura tāmata.
0: Yeah, I know they are.

0: This is Aotearoa News.
1: In this update, Maria Meno Kapakingi says she's open about potential coalition talks after leaving Te Pāti Māori. The MP for Te Tai Tokoro has formed a new political party of the same name to contest the Northland-based seat she currently holds. Kapakingi's told the Hui she won't rule out conversations with Labour, New Zealand First, National and ACT.
2: I'm open for any number of phone calls that I think are right and appropriate or important to make.
1: The final remaining passengers have been disembarking the Hunter virus-stricken MV Hondius cruise ship, including one New Zealander. Seven cases of the deadly virus have now been confirmed, the latest a French national and an American national. One New Zealand passenger is now on a repatriation flight to Australia, while the other disembarked before the deadly outbreak was detected. Ship captain Jan Dabrowski says he's thankful for the kindness and unity of those who were stuck on board.
3: The past few weeks have been extremely challenging to us all. I could not imagine sailing through these circumstances with a better group of people, guests and crew alike.
1: The AA says fuel restrictions laid out in Phase 4 of the government's response plan would mostly rely on the goodwill of Kiwis. Under Phase 4, the government would set a reduction target. The general public would be under weekly fuel limits, with emergency services, health services, schools and courts getting uncapped priority access to fuel. AA Principal Policy Advisor Terry Collins says he believes such a system would run smoothly. Low-cost Chinese vehicles could be the beginning of the end of Japan being our largest source of car imports. A Motor Trade Association report forecasts EVs will make up half of all new light vehicle registrations in 2035, compared to the current 10%. It notes sales of new Chinese models are doubling year on year, making up 21% of the new passenger market. That's news. In sport, Tottenham Hotspur manager Roberto De Zerbi is disregarding the club's grim Premier League football form at home ahead of a future defining match against Leeds, which has just kicked off. The most recent of Spurs' two top-flight wins at their stadium came in December. De Zerbi says their last home game, a 2-2 draw with Brighton, effectively snapped the streak.
4: We didn't take 3 points. We take 1 point, but we won. In my head, as a performance, if we analyse the game.
1: A win would see Spurs lift 4 points clear of West Ham, who sit in the final unsettled relegation place with two remaining games. Surfing New Zealand boss Ben Kennings is preparing for Raglan to swell across the next 2 weeks as the world's best arrive for the New Zealand Pro event. That's sport. I'm Jodie Gill.
0: This is Aotearoa Tour, Wellington's

0: 10 is a number you can count on. 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
5: 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Wai ora!
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1: Koinei, ko ngā rangua nā kōrero o te wā.
2: In this update, Maria Meno Kapakingi thinks she can retain her electorate seat at the election without Te Pāti Māori's backing. The MP's formally cut ties with Te Pāti Māori and will contest her Te Tai Tokoro seat under a new party of the same name. Te Pāti Māori, meanwhile, has confirmed plans to stand a candidate in all seven Māori seats, including Te Tai Tokoro. Kapakingi's told the Hui she'd be open to having people standing in general seats under her party banner.
3: It's a possibility.
4: Yeah, I think it's something we should think about.
2: British Prime Minister Sir Keir Starmer is under mounting pressure to resign. More than 50 Labour MPs are now publicly backing calls for him to either resign immediately or set out a timetable for standing down. Following Labour's disastrous performance at last week's local elections, three Labour MPs have quit as ministerial aides. A Kiwi is among the final remaining passengers who have now disembarked the cruise ship at the centre of the deadly Hunter virus outbreak. The ship's now left the Canary Islands bound for the Netherlands with just crew on board. Seven cases of the disease have now been confirmed, the latest a French national and an American national. Ship captain Jan Dobrogalski is commending his crew for their selflessness.
5: The past few weeks have been extremely challenging for us all. I've witnessed your caring, your unity and quiet strength amongst everybody on board.
2: The AA says the government's done the best it can with its revised fuel response plan. Under changes announced yesterday, bans on using vehicles will apply from Phase 4 rather than Phase 3. At Phase 4, emergency services, health services, schools and courts will get priority and uncapped access, with the general public facing weekly fuel limits. AA Principal Policy Advisor Terry Collins says it's the right approach.
6: I think they've been prudent about what they've done. There's obviously the keeping well in touch with all the suppliers of the product. We really don't have a supply crisis. We've got a price crisis.
2: That's news. In sport, questions linger for Northern District's cricket boss Ken Rutherford with the delay of the NZ20 Franchise League start until the 2027-28 summer. The T20 Super Smash will remain as the status quo for now, albeit without a holdover broadcast deal. Rutherford says specifics on the what, where and when are otherwise scarce.
7: What we are keen to find out in terms of the detail for the summer ahead is whether there will be any plans changed in terms of the actual schedule of the domestic competition, not just the Super Smash, but the Plunkett Shield and the Ford Trophy as well.
2: The Chelsea women's side will play in Auckland FC Invitational 11 at Eden Park on August 8. The move comes as part of the government's $70 million major events and tourism package. That's sport. I'm Jodie Gill.
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9: Ka tiki ngā huiriri o te wāhi wāhi kapua he wāhi ua o hoki he haumai te nōta te kauma o noko te piki.

off to a good start so far. You already know who it is. It's your boy Marco holding it down. For the morning cover for your Tuesday, and a fair bit to get on through for your Tuesday morning as well, Koto Mark. There's so much happening this month. Let's start it off by letting you all know that the Kapuna Sports Awards are making a return to Waifetu, to Walton Ash at the end of this month. And it's time to get your nominations in. We'll take a look at those nominations this hour. Surely, yeah, we're all part of this awesome community that is the Hutt Valley. So, kaore e kore, we will all definitely know someone or multiple people that were here that took part in the... they have a nomination in for the mayor, for the sports awards. That's what we're talking about. Even though sometimes I sound like I don't know what I'm talking about, eh? Don't forget as well, Kotema, also at the end of this month, Ngamanu Kōrero Wairarapa ki te awakairangi make a return. This is my favourite part in time of the year, eh? Manu Kōrero. We've got our regionals coming up in about a month's time as well. Good times, good times. Look, up next though, we're talking about insects. Fairly interesting kōrero me kine to talk about first thing in the morning. But we're talking about insects. Now, we all know, of course, that, was it a few years ago? Was it a bumblebee? I feel like saying it was a bumblebee. It was noted to be officially named. Was it after Beyonce or after the song Bootylicious? Something like that, eh? Well, we'll let you know up next, Koto Mark. The next celebrity to have an insect named after them. This one's quite cool though. He just turned 100 years old as well, so maybe this will give you a clue as to who it might be. And I'm talking about the person, eh? Not the insect. I wonder what insects live to 100. Not many, if any, surely.

0: Not many if any while we're on that topic as well. Don't forget it is Aotearoa New Zealand Music Month. And so I'll be zoning in on some awesome Waiata Māori, Waiata Noko Nei Kēne, all in an effort to whakanui to celebrate Aotearoa music. And that's only this next hour, whānau. Still got a couple of hours to go, though, through till 11 o'clock this morning. Stick around, more beats on beats on beats. Chris Ree, Jack Harlow. Up next, which artist that just turned 100 has an insect named after them? I'll let you know. Aotearoa.
1: Aquarius. And my name is Ree. Now I like a woman who loves her freedom. And I like a woman who

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And my name is Larry. And I like a woman that loves everything and everybody.

Kia ora morena, Aotearoa FM. Time now is 25 after 8 o'clock for your Tuesday morning. And this morning we're talking about insects, okay? Because a new celebrity, well, it's not a new celebrity, another celebrity, there you go, definitely not new anyway. Another celebrity has just been announced that an insect, in fact, a wasp, has been named after this particular celebrity. This celebrity, the one we're talking about in question. And this kind of follows the same suit as Beyonce, of course. Which a species of Australian horsefly, the Scaptia plinthina Beyonce, was named, if you didn't tell, after Beyonce due to its dense golden hairs on its abdomen. And of course, this is after the Bootylicious song there. The Bootylicious song came out. And then, of course, the fact that Beyonce, I think she was in a particular gold get-up, and that was what prompted, of course, the naming of this particular insect after Beyonce. Anyway, we are alluding to the fact that a new, celebrity has been named as the Karangarua Meki of this particular insect. Now, the insect is called, let me see. Gosh, I don't even know if I could say that word. My goodness. The tiny wasp. It's a tiny wasp, and it's officially named Attenboronuclus. The toe. Attenboronuclus toe. Announced in the Journal of Natural History by scientists from the Natural History Museum in London, all right? Ahead of Attenborough's milestone birthday, May the 8th. And if you guessed it, Whanau Mai, you are correct. It was named after the incredible David Attenborough, who, of course, turned 100 years old last week. Well, I guess this is a cool way, and probably for someone like him, he's all about the animals, eh? And the insects and just nature and life in general. So this probably was the best birthday gift he'd ever received. And he had to wait 100 years for it. Isn't that funny, having to wait 100 years for something? For him, it was this particular wasp. Now, this particular wasp describes the insect. This journal describes the insect as brownish in colour and just 3.5 millimetres long. Despite its small size, the wasp is known for being a parasitoid, which means it lays eggs that grow and devour other insects. Sound too lovely, eh? While its name is only now being revealed to the world, the specimen actually was collected decades ago back in Chile in 1983. Interesting facts we have here this morning there. Everyone's classic idea of a wasp is the yellow and black friends of picnic snare, he said via National Geographic. But that's just a tiny part of waspness. Most of the things that we call wasps are rather small, little things that parasitize. There you go, other insects. He then went on to explain that an animal so unique by forming its own genus needs to be named after someone special. Into David Attenborough. We thought, well, who's more important enough to have a genus named after them? Surely David Attenborough. According to RNZ, when Attenborough was informed about the evening, about the naming, he sent thank you letters to those involved, including Broad. It was very touching to receive a note in handwritten, much neater than mine at half his age. And that's nice too. More than 50 species have been named in honour of Attenborough throughout his lifetime. What the hang? Including a Madagascan dragonfly named as a present for his 90th birthday. Okay, so this is the first insect he's had named after him. And how many does it say? 50 species have been named in his honour. Okay, they weren't named after him, they were named in his honour. But still, that's cool. 50 species. And here I was thinking this wasp one was quite, he was chosen. He was special. He was chosen. He was blessed. Exactly, he's just the 51st. That's okay. This naming is particularly special indeed. It's such a huge milestone birthday. 100 years. You have to wait 100 years for it now. Which leads me to the question. If you could have any insect named after you, which insect would you want it to be? Like, what family of insects would you want it to be? I mean, I'm probably going to go with... if I were to choose one... It's got to be a spider, eh? How cool would it be to have a spider named after you? I mean, a worm, meh. Sandfly, meh. Snail, maybe. But a spider.
That is next level. Happy birthday, David Attenborough, for last week. 100 years old. He's just had an insect, the wasp, named after him. It is called the Attenboroughnculus tai. RTL with Toy FM, let's get back to Beats in the Meantime. Chuck Harlow for you. Mellow Downs at the China Lights and Captain and Tennille all on the way. RTL with Toy.

0: It's Jake Harlow. It's Loving On Me. It's Auntie Awa Toy FM. 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
0: More beats on beats on beats after the break. Mellow Downs, The Chant Lights and Captain Tennille. And before 9 o'clock this morning, Kaitama, we are talking about Manu Kōrero. Hoki te re mai.
3: Hey, are you cycling this weekend?
4: Yeah, heading out tomorrow.
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0: Captain and Tennille, love will keep us together. Auntie Awatori Fenn, it's time now for your Panui Arohe.
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0: And of course, this is our Kaitama. We are looking ahead to the end of May. May the 29th, which is a Friday, is the date you want to keep free. Why? Well, for the Ngā Manu Kōrero, waited up. Ki te awa kairangi rua mano rua te kaumā ono. Us here at Ati Awatori FM again, we're proud to support Ngā Manu Kōrero speech competitions with Wairarapa Ki Te Awa Kairangi Regionals being held this year at St. Pat's College on Friday the 29th of May. Ati Awatori FM will be there as we always are. We'll be live on location. We'll be interviewing competitors and supporters from the region's kurane with content being shared on our online and on-air platforms here at Ati Awatori FM. Look, it's one of those things, eh? If you can get there, kaore e kore, you want to get there in real time and see it with your own eyes, eh? But if you can't, eh, maybe you couldn't get time off work, we will be, screaming. It's not the word. We will be streaming everything live from St. Pat's College. So if there's anything you shouldn't do that day, it's probably whip out your phone under your desk, eh? Just have a little sneak peek every day throughout the day, because someone you know might just be on stage for the Ngā Manu Kōrero Wairarapa Ki Pōneke. Speech competitions, koutou mā. It's incredible. We're here to support them in such a huge way as well, especially anything to do with te reo Māori, ne? We are on that like a rash. Maybe a better analogy sometimes, eh? Kotama, we'll see you Friday the 29th, St. Patrick's College. Ngā Manu Kōrero Wairarapa Ki Te Awa Kairangi. We're going to have schools from Wairarapa over the hill. Schools from right here in Upper Hutt as well. It's going to be an incredible day with reo. Te tino ngako o te rā, ne? Marketed diary now, Friday the 29th of May. Ati Awatori FM, kuena ki tō tātou pānui arohe. Ati Awatori.

0: This is Aotearoa News.
1: In this update, a Kiwi who was on board the hantavirus-stricken cruise ship has begun their long journey home. They're among the final group of passengers who've disembarked the vessel at the Canary Islands. Spanish health authorities say the group are travelling to the Netherlands and will then travel on to Perth for quarantine. World Health Organization epidemiologist Dr. Boris Pavlin says a close eye will be kept on the asymptomatic passengers.
2: All the symptomatic people were offloaded in Cabo Verde. The issue now has turned to the remaining passengers and crew who had, to varying degrees, contact with those sick individuals.
1: Te Pāti Māori says it will still be in Parliament after the election and there can't be a change in government without it. One of its MPs, Maria Meno Kapakingi, is stepping away from the party and forming her own to contest the Te Tai Tokoro electorate. It follows months of ructions between her and Te Pāti Māori leaders. Co-leader Rāwere Waititi says the party still has four MPs and electorate seats.
3: And I can tell you what, they are very, very strong and will win their seats. We've got another strong candidate in Ikaro Rāwhiti and Hayley Maxwell, who will also be a formidable candidate heading into November 7th.
1: Chris Hipkins says the government scrapping of fees-free tertiary studies come at an awful time. New Zealand First Leader Winston Peters revealed to our newsroom that the fees-free final year of study will be scrapped in this month's budget. The government's confirmed some of the money will be reallocated towards trades training. Labour leader Chris Hipkins says the move comes at a tough time for young people.
4: There's more young people unemployed, not in education, training or employment than at any point during the time that we were in government. Now is the time for them to be focused on how they can get them into education, training or employment.
1: Sir Peter Jackson is receiving one of international cinema's highest honours at the Cannes Film Festival. The New Zealand Film Commission says the Palme d'Or recognises a career that's reshaped the industry and put the country on the map. That's news. In sport, a vital goal for Tottenham early in the second half of their Premier League football match against Leeds on Sky Sport.
5: Very good ball being flicked away by Beal and sent back in by Matthijs Terl. Oh, what a strike for Spurs!
1: However, Leeds have struck back with a 74th minute penalty. The score remains 1-1 late. 2011 World Cup winning rugby coach Sir Graham Henry will be a selector for the All Blacks as part of Dave Rennie's new panel. And men's world tennis number one, Jannik Sinner, has extended his winning streak to 30 matches in ATP Masters 1000 events, this time at the Italian Open. That's one shy of the record set by Novak Djokovic in 2011. At sport, I'm Jodie Gale.
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0: Kia ora morena, your boy Michael holding it down for the morning cuppa. For this, your Tuesday morning at the iwi. Hope your morning's off to a good start, aine? Maybe what you need is a bit of your 90s request, especially if you're born like me in the 80s, grew up in the 90s. That 90s music, we all know it just hits a little bit different, all right? So if you want a vibe this morning, why don't you give us a call and request your favourite 90s track, because it's all 90s music for the rest of the hour. Look, it's back for 2026 as well. We're talking about the Aotearoa Wellington Sports Awards. Same place, same kaupapa. But check out their new name, eh? Ooh-hoo. Aotearoa Toa Sports Awards. Wellington Sports Awards, that is. We'll talk about that, Kaupapa. That's just after 9:30 this morning. However, up next, to the South Island we go, where a Dunedin bar shuts its doors for the last time. Find out why next. Till then, fam, let's get back to Beats on Beats on Beats. Jane Child, Jodie Watley. You already know it's your 90s jams at 9 when you got bands like this playing. It's your girl TLC. It's Unpretty. Kia ora morena.

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2: You ready to know, fam? It's your 90s jams at 9, 23 after 9. Get those requests coming through hard and fast before the hour is through. Let's head down to the South Island. Dunedin we go, where a bar has shut its doors for the very last time, yeah? A Dunedin live music venue has suddenly shut its doors this month. Why? I'll tell you why. After an extremely intoxicated customer, which is always extremely intoxicated customers when we're talking about bars in general, maybe bar closures as well, surely. But for this time, an extremely intoxicated customer was accidentally locked inside overnight. What the heck? Dropkicks on Great King Street is no longer a business after its owner and Femme Enterprises Limited operator, Rebecca Ellis is her name, who also owns Dunedin Events Hotspots, Eric's, surrendered both her venue liquor licenses. The decision was made following a district licensing committee hearing earlier this month. Dropkicks aim to provide a safe place for all to enjoy great quality entertainment, but the recent incident raised serious concerns. According to media, the committee report revealed a customer was left locked inside the venue on April the 3rd. What's that? So a couple of weeks ago, eh? After staff failed to properly check the venue before leaving for the night. That person's never going to make that mistake again, eh? The person who was reportedly extremely intoxicated inside a toilet stall later called friends for help and was taken to the hospital after police were alerted of the incident. The venue had been granted a temporary license to serve alcohol back in February. Speaking to media again, Alice said she could not, in good conscience, continue operating and confirmed both venues would close effective immediately. She describes the incident as a critical failure of safety and responsibility that could have had serious or even fatal consequences. She apologises to the person involved, accepts full responsibility for the failure, and also apologises to everyone in the community. Now, here's this whole thing. Here's actually the saddest thing. I feel like this lady, Rebecca Ellis, she is the worst off in this situation, really honestly. Here's what she says. She says that creating spaces where live performers could thrive had been her lifelong dream. And she was doing that. And having to close both venues is the lowest point of her life. I'm feeling for her now. In the following social media post from Dropkicks, the venue apologised and informed customers about its future. Dropkicks unfortunately no longer going ahead, the post began. Due to recent events, we all know why. No announcement has been made via Femme Enterprises, second Dunedin event venue. Or Eric's as if you just got. This is sad. And I mean, it could mean, we don't know the full detail. This maybe wasn't the case. But he could have just well fallen asleep while the person was going around knocking around. But I wonder if he had fallen asleep. I mean, if that lady was doing a thorough check, you know, a thorough perimeter check of everywhere, which I suppose you should, eh? They would have found him. Just been having a little snooze in the toilet. Put your hands up if you've ever had a snooze in a bar toilet. And some of you are putting your hands up, right? Don't lie, be honest now. Back to Beats on Beats. It is your 90s jam. Jody Watley Troop rapping for Tay in the meantime. Jane Child, I Don't Want to Fall in Love. Aotearoa Tour.

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1: Kansi Panui Aro here. Yaika Matana Kwatia, what's up on FM? And it's that time of year again. We're in June. It comes around probably quicker than we all think. Because June is an incredibly special month. Why? Because Aotearoa Wellington Regional Sports Awards, that's why, 2026, the nominations process is now open once more for the 2026 Aotearoa Wellington Regional Sports Awards. Check out that name, eh? Sir. Inviting sports teams, clubs, organisations and community members across the Wellington region to nominate the outstanding people who make sport thrive in our very community. The award celebrates excellence, leadership and service in sports, recognising athletes, coaches, volunteers, officials, my goodness, rangatahi, teams and community champions who have made a meaningful impact across the region. Formerly known as the Wellington Sports and Recreation Awards, the event continues a more than four-decade tradition of acknowledging sporting achievements and contribution across Te Whanganui Atara and the wider Rohe. Nominees can come from any level of sport as well, from grassroots and community-led initiatives. Through to high-performance environments, the awards place strong emphasis on values such as manaakitanga, leadership, inclusion and contribution to whānau and community well-being through sport. This is the opportunity for our Wellington region to lift and acknowledge the people who often go above and beyond. Whether on the field, behind the scenes or in the heart of the community, says CEO Nukuora, says the CEO of Nukuora rather, Andrew Leslie. The award nomination categories are as follows. Club of the Year, Coach of the Year, Community Impact, you've got Disabled Sports Person of the Year, Leadership Award, you've got the Official of the Year, Rangatahi Sports Person of the Year, Sports Person of the Year, Team of the Year, Volunteer of the Year, and of course Media Contribution Award once more. We've been lucky here in Aotearoa 2 FM where Adrian actually took home the Media Contribution Award in 2024, that would have been. So congratulations. Well, a future congratulations going out to anyone who's nominated for any of these categories. Hey, the fact of the matter is, get your nominations in now, whānau. Here are the details. Nominations open Monday 11th, that's yesterday. They close on the 22nd of June. You can send your nominations to awards.nomination@aotearoa.com. Awards evening will be Thursday the 20th of August. That's the date you want to keep free. It's all happening at the Wellington Collins Memorial Hall, the Alan Gibb Centre, at 5:30pm and 6pm, yeah? This is an incredible kaupapa. Any media inquiries, Greg Ellis, Snare Communications and Marketing Manager of Nukuora, will be here to answer all of your calls. Aotearoa Tori FM, kaitama. It's all the best throwbacks, 90s and more, and that was your Panui Arohe. We'll see you all at the Aotearoa Sports Regional Wellington Awards.
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1: Kia ora, I'm Mariana Horner, proud grandmother of my beautiful mokopuna. 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
1: In this update, Labor leader Chris Hipkins won't say whether he'll work with Mariameno Kapakingi if she retains her electorate seat. The MP is splitting from Te Pāti Māori to form her own party after months of ructions between her and its leaders. She'll run in her Te Tai Tokoro electorate under a new party of the same name. Hipkins says the Labor Party is planning to win the seat back themselves.
2: We're aiming to win that seat. Willow Jean Prime is an outstanding candidate. Her job over the next 6 months is to win that seat, bring that seat back to Labor.
1: No one has put their hand up to replace a British Prime Minister Keir Starmer, but there could be people waiting in the wings. At least 70 Labor MPs are now publicly calling on Starmer to resign or provide a timetable for stepping aside following the party's disastrous performance in local elections. Four junior members of the government have resigned. UK correspondent Enda Brady says one possible replacement isn't even a Member of Parliament.
3: This is Andy Burnham, the Mayor of Manchester. A very good leader, a good communicator. There are other names in the frame. The Health Secretary, Wes Streeting, apparently fancies his chances. So does Angela Rayner, the former Deputy Prime Minister.
1: A slight detour for the Kiwi passenger on board the cruise ship at the centre of the deadly Hunter virus outbreak. They were among the final group of passengers to disembark the ship this morning. Spanish health authorities say the group is now travelling to the Netherlands before they travel on to Perth for quarantine. Spanish Health Minister Monica Garcia says they're transiting through the Netherlands due to an issue with the plane.
4: All the governments we have shared that it's better the people of Australia and New Zealand plane with the Netherlands.
1: Finance Minister Nicola Willis says New Zealand's avoiding the fuel restrictions already being faced in other countries because we're a wealthier country that's better placed to deal with the fuel crisis. Waikato's State Highway 1 is closed southbound between the Te Kofata and Rangiriri on-ramps after a pedestrian was struck by a vehicle. That's news. In sport, 2011 World Cup winning rugby coach Sir Graham Henry will return to the All Blacks as a selector. Incoming mentor Dave Rennie's revealed he reached out to the 79-year-old prior to applying for the job vacated by Scott Robertson. He says Henry spoke of the impact Sir Brian Lahore had on the panel during his tenure. Rennie says that conversation planted the seed to get Henry involved in a similar capacity.
5: He watches a lot of rugby. He's got pretty strong opinions on players and so on. So conversations we've had have been brilliant. So him coming in, someone from outside the group, we thought it's a really good fit.
1: Tottenham remain 2 points off relegation with two matches of the Premier League football season remaining after a 1-1 draw with Leeds. That's sport. I'm Malcolm Jordan.
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8: Kāti kina hui rere o te wā, he wāhi kapua, he wāhi ua i te ata, he hau mai te nōta a te ahiahi. Te kaumā ono ko, te piki tēnei wā, te kaumā tahi.

Morning, Kump. I hope your morning's off to a great start so far. Tuesday this morning. How did we enjoy Mother's Day? What did we get up to? Once again, a huge congratulations going out to Kathleen's whānau. And her mum, who won our Mother's Day giveaway. Sounds rather nice, if I do say so myself. But once again, congratulations. Hey, blessings. There you go. He koha aroha, tāko he tākoha aroha, atu ki ngā māma o te motu, o te ao hoki, ne? It was Mother's Day, koutou mā. Whole another year to go. How about you just treat your mum like you treat her on Mother's Day, like every day? You'll be like the best child. You know, fam, stick around. Don't forget, the Ngā Manu Kōrero speech competitions are coming to you at the end of the month. They're right here in Wellington as well. In fact, they're in Upper Hutt even. Nice and close for me anyway. We'll talk about that further on in the show. Kei te mā, in the meantime, it's Beats on Beats on Beats. A bit of Legacy to come, a bit of Ray in the mix as well. In the meantime, though, it's your boy Ray. He's coming through. It's called That Good Good. That's after Legacy. Here for your... There you go.

0: away from a living. It's Hamodel. It's Maya. It's Auntie Awatoa.
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0: We've got a little bit more time to spend with you, which gives us perfect time to once again announce the Ngā Manu Kōrero Wairarapa ki te awa kairangi. It's announced, it's official, and it's coming at the end of the month. Stick around for that. Te awatoa.
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1: 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Aati Awa Toa FM 12 away from 11 o'clock. So, rungi tēnā ko tata pautua i mātou i tēnā wā tonu. Don't forget a reminder as well, end of the month. Ngā manu kōrero Wairarapa ki te awa kairangi 2026 ona ko tai ano mai tēnei o ngā kaupapa whānui rawake. And in fact, the phone rang just as we were, on my little break there. I picked it up and it was our good friend Alana, who had some kōrero that she wanted to share with us around the Ngā Manu Kōrero Wairarapa ki te awa kairangi. So hopefully with any luck, we'll be there. You already know that we'll be there. We'll be there live on location, interviewing competitors and supporters from the region's kura. Content being shared on our online and on-air platforms at Aati Awa Toa FM. And maybe with any luck, we'll be bringing back some old friends of ours, such as Alana. Anyway, fam, that's us done and dusted. Kaua koutou, we're here to get the haere tonu mai. A Toby, me tarau wa ake, hōtaka wainganui rā, tā whai murima i a rāua, a rā ko Sayan, e haere tonu mai, te toru mai, tai atu ki te ono, ne? T and Toby at 11, Sayan coming through at 3. Hope you have an incredible rest of morning, koutou mās. What's the time now? Just ahead of 11. Maybe it's your first break for the morning. Maybe it's your first little tea break, little smoko. Make it a good one. Right, fam, we'll see you tomorrow at the iwi from 7 to 10. In the meantime, Mohi is coming through. Te Aroha Maurua, this man, the voice. Can we just write a song together, Mohi? See you tomorrow. Ka kite!

0: This is Aotearoa News.
1: In this update, the Associate Energy Minister says the government's being proactive with its latest changes to the fuel response plan. Under the changes, restrictions on fuel use will only kick in from Phase 4 rather than Phase 3. Under Phase 4, emergency and essential services uncapped priority access to fuel. Shane Jones says that phase is unlikely, and aside from high fuel prices, New Zealanders don't have much to worry about.
2: At no point have we been told by the importers they are struggling to bring fuel to New Zealand. They remind us that price is likely to climb, but we have a good reputation of paying our bills internationally.
1: The Transport Minister says new reports about the Auckland Harbour Bridge show why a second harbour crossing is needed. NZTA reports show the 67-year-old bridge has various defects and is at risk of failure. Chris Bishop says plans for a new crossing are expected by the middle of the year.
3: This will be the single biggest infrastructure project New Zealand's ever built, and we want to take a bipartisan approach to it and act in the national interest.
1: The Justice Minister has announced changes to climate change laws to prevent businesses from being liable for the damage or harm caused by their emissions. Paul Goldsmith says it will apply to both current and future cases, including some current civil claims against major businesses over their emissions. A Kiwi who was on board the Hunter virus-stricken cruise ship has begun their long journey home. They're among the final group of passengers who have disembarked the vessel at the Canary Islands and are travelling via the Netherlands to Perth for quarantine. World Health Organization epidemiologist Dr. Boris Pavlin says a close eye will be kept on the asymptomatic passengers.
4: All the symptomatic people were offloaded in Cabo Verde. The issue now has turned to the remaining passengers and crew who had to varying degrees contact with those sick individuals.
1: And Health New Zealand is promising to work through staff concerns about safety and a culture of fear at Christchurch's Hillmorton Mental Hospital. That's news. In sport, back to the future for the All Blacks. Sir Graham Henry is rejoining the side as an independent selector. The 2011 World Cup winning mentor joins coach Dave Rennie and assistant Neil Barnes on the panel. Rennie says Henry will offer plenty, like when queried for his initial assessment.
5: He says, oh, I thought you might ask that question. So he had about 60 players he wanted to talk about, which is very much tiered. He's an avid watcher of the game, and that's important for us. So, you know, we're hoping that, you know, with his eye, he may see something a little bit different to us.
1: A missed a chance for Tottenham Hotspur in their bid to avoid relegation from football's Premier League. They've drawn 1-1 with Leeds, leaving a fragile 2-point buffer from the drop with two games left. That's sport. I'm Malcolm Jordan.

Sammy J with Wishing On Your Love on RTL Tour FM. You're here with Toby. Welcome along. Hope you're doing well today. Happy Tuesday. Hopefully the day's been treating you well so far. Must admit, I have had a bit of a slow start to the day myself. Slept in a little bit and just kind of getting the gears moving. Do you ever have it where you wake up in the morning and it's just, you can feel the cogs in your brain of like binding up a little bit rusty. You're like, just come on, just keep moving. Had a little bit of that this morning, but hey, we're here, we're ready, we're hanging out together, it's a good time. Unfortunately, it's still just me at the moment, T feeling a bit mawiri, and we're wishing her all the very best, and hopefully, T, if you're listening, you feel better soon. I know that you were very busy last week with your final assignments and everything going on with your mahi as well, so that is a lot to deal with, so absolutely, just catch up on some of that rest and just try and feel better soon. Absolutely. So you're just with me at the moment, but I will do my best to keep you entertained and we'll have a good time together. We've got some great Waiata for you coming up in this hour. On top of that as well, we're going to be talking about a great kaupapa, which is the Wellington Regional Sports Awards, specifically the 2026 Aotearoa Tour Wellington Regional Sports Awards. We're proud to be supporting this kaupapa and it is going to be super awesome, and nominations are open. You can nominate any person, any team, anything that you like for the categories, and it is a great way of recognition for the fantastic mahi that's being done for the sporting community. So we'll give you some more information about that and also how to put through a nomination as well very soon. On top of that as well, really cool story. A centuries-old Māori cloak has been returned to Aotearoa and Auckland Museum is looking over it. And we're going to have a little look over it as well. And, well, not in person. We're in Te Whanganui o Tāra. That's not in Tamaki Makaurau. But we are going to talk about it because it's been written about. And we're going to see what we can find out about and see what the

Summer Thieves were slowed down on Ate Otorifinu here with Toby. And in Owaetai Fakane, we got Valley Kids, Stevie Wonder, and the Beach Boys. Later in the show, we are going to be talking about the centuries-old Māori cloak that has been discovered, but also returned back to Aotearoa. It's one of only seven in known existence at the moment, so it's very exciting to have that back on home soil. We'll tell you all about it and more on Ate Otorifinu.

0: the Beach Boys on Aotearoa Tori FM. You're here with Toby. In the next couple, we're going to be talking about the 2026 Aotearoa Tori Regional Sports Awards, Wellington Regional Sports Awards to be specific. It's a great kaupapa that we are proud to be supporting, and nominations are now open for it. So if you want to submit somebody who's been doing fantastic work or is at the top of their game, doing fantastic stuff in the sporting community, we want to hear about it and we want to see those nominations. We'll tell you how to get nominated and all the information that you need to know about it very soon on Aotearoa Tori FM.
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1: Okay, remember to have a
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1: Yeah, go hard, but have a first. 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
2: Yeah, those tomatoes were like volleyballs. Will do.
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Bruno Mars with That Just Might on Atio Toy Finger here with Toby. Very exciting. The 2026 Aotearoa Wellington Regional Sports Awards. It's on its way. It's coming close. And we're just around the corner. We're not just around the corner from it. There's a few corners ahead. But the big one is the nominations are open. They're open for the 2026 Aotearoa Wellington Regional Sports Awards. We're happy to be supporting this kaupapa once again for another year. It's inviting sports teams, clubs, organisations and community members across the Wellington region to nominate the outstanding people who make sport thrive in our communities. The awards celebrate excellence, leadership and service in sport. It's recognising athletes, coaches, volunteers, officials, rangatahi, teams and community champions who have made a meaningful impact across the region. Formerly known as the Wellington Sport and Recreation Awards, this event continues a more than four-decade tradition of acknowledging sporting achievement and contribution across Te Whanganui a Tara and the Wairarohe. Nominees can be from any level of sport, whether it's from grassroots and community-led initiatives through to high-performance environments. The awards place a strong emphasis on values such as manaakitanga, leadership, inclusion and contribution to whānau and community well-being through sport. It's a fantastic kaupapa to get behind and a great way of recognising the local heroes in sports. There's a wide array of nomination categories that you can submit someone for, and it's well recommended to have a look over it as well. So if you do want to nominate somebody, and I highly recommend that you do, then you want to go head over to wellingtonsportsawards.co.nz, wellingtonsportsawards.co.nz. On the website there, you'll find the 2026 awards, and you'll be able to put through a nomination for a specific category, fill out the form with those people, with their information, and just tell us a little bit about them. And once we get all the nominations in, then we'll be able to go through and make a finalist list, all of that fun stuff. But of course, if you want someone to be in the finals and potentially win an award at this year's awards, well, you're going to need to put through a nomination. So once again, do put one through. Those are the right words. Put a nomination through, it's well recommended, and definitely it's a great kaupapa to get behind. We've been doing it for the last couple of years, and also being there in person, it's fantastic seeing the recognizing the absolute heroes of sports and the people who are just making it a much better place and doing their best to support it and absolutely excelling in their craft as well. It's really cool and super awesome to get behind. Nominations are open now and they close on Monday the 22nd of June. So do get your nominations in once again. WellingtonSportsAwards.co.nz. Ati o toi fin.

0: it's him.
1: Hey, have you talked to Mark lately?
0: I haven't really talked to him, but he looks pretty down.
2: He looks pretty down.
1: Yeah, well, maybe we should cheer him up then.
0: What do you suppose we should do?
1: Well, does he like

0: Shep, come here, come here, come here.
1: Wow, look at her.
0: I know.
1: Man, I've never seen Sharon look so bad before.
0: I did once before, but this is pretty bad.
1: Yeah, what do you think she got up to last night?

Ember Mark on RTO Toy Film. You're here with Toby. Exciting news for history and conservation because a centuries-old Māori warrior's cloak, a poku, has been returned to Aotearoa and has been looked over at Auckland Museum. It's super cool. And obviously it's cool that it's finally come home, but they've had a chance for experts to have a look over and understand how it's actually made and like understand all the weaving techniques that were used, because it was a battle coat. It was used for close quarters combat, and they've been able to look into it and actually see it and understand some of the techniques used on it. So I thought we'd have a look at it together. Not in person, I don't have it in front of me, but that would be cool though, actually, to go see it. So, story behind it, apparently there's only between 5 or 7 of these cloaks known in existence in the current day. And this is the first one that's back and that has returned home. That's back in Aotearoa. And obviously, that's a big milestone in and of itself. Experts were quoted as saying the importance for me is that the Tonga is home. It's home. And that is really important. It's cool that it's back. But of course, that means they get a chance to look over it, look at it in finer detail, see how the fibers were made and how they were woven and everything together. They're able to really see its finer details, understand how it's made. It's a double layered weave where the backside of it's dyed black. Unfortunately, the dye is deteriorated, but it meant so it's come off into two layers. But luckily, that's meant they could have a better look at that external layer. And it's really well done. I remember growing up and like reading about fantasy stories where you'd have like the hero saying, I want the best armor maker or the best swordsmith in the lands to make something for me. And this is a real life version of that. These were made by some of the finest hands, really. The way that they were able to do it, because it's made with a close twining stitch. Really finely done, really close and tightly bound together. And part of that was by design, so close because it would have been impenetrable to a wooden spear. It is a defensive cloak made for close quarters combat, and it's still held up to this day. Excuse me. It's made from harakeke. The poku has two sections. Obviously, I talked about one of which was the dyed black section and fibres. That, unfortunately, the dyeing has caused that to deteriorate. So you've also got that second layer, which is the one that has been so tightly woven and put together. And that's really cool. And so they've been able to see the techniques that have been used with it, and that they've been able to work out that it's been not made as one big piece, but done in chunks and different blocks. And so they've been able to manipulate the fibers so it's been raised and gives a raised and recessed effect with its pattern. And the thing is that they need to know this, because those are skills they're going to have to do, whether it's they make a replica to show off in public, or it's if they're going to have to do any repairs to it. So it is good to see on a deeper level to work out, how are you going to fix this? I'd love to meet with like an archaeologist or a historian or like museum curators to see like what's the back end of running a museum and looking after the exhibits. What if you have to do any touch-ups or fixes, like trying to understand an item whilst being incredibly careful with it and understand the techniques that were used in period for making it. And they talked about that this specific piece, to do something like this, it would have had to have been an absolutely skilled weaver. And it's showing in the way that, and the way that it's survived this long, it's rumoured to go back to the 18th century. And that's fascinating. And made by one of the women in the village, and to the point where it would have required so much focus that they talked about having to basically get the aunties to look after the tamariki, going, no, she needs the time to herself. You can't be distracting her. She's got to go make the finest cloak. Super cool. One of the big questions, though, is how did it end up where it did? Because obviously it's back home now, but how did it end up all over the place? Because since the mid-1960s, it's been over at the Oriental Museum in the UK. So they have records for once it arrived at the museum, and from then, apparently it came from a family called the Trevelyan. There's a Y in the middle. I'm trying to work out how to pronounce that. I do apologise. Trevelyan family, who had a large estate in Northumberland, and so that was obviously from that family then passed on to the museum. But they're trying to work out, how did that family get it? How did it go from being made in the 18th century to that family having it,
up until it arriving at the museum and now coming home. So at the same time as a group's looking at the cloak and understanding its techniques and how it's made and everything about it, there's a separate team who are overseas playing full Sherlock, trying to follow the case, follow the clues and work out, where has this cloak been? What has this cloak seen? What families, what hands have interacted with this over a couple centuries? It's really fascinating. I do quite like interesting history pieces on just like old stories that are being dug up and actually understanding different ways of doing things and trying to follow the journey of something. It's deeply fascinating and it's really cool. So there you go. Finally, a centuries-old warrior's cloak has come home. It's being looked over, it's being appreciated. It's super cool to understand and respect the finer details on it. But it's good to have it home. Aotearoa Tō FM.

0: This is Aotearoa News.
1: In this update, the Prime Minister says high-emitting businesses don't need High Court checks and balances, with changes planned that would halt a case against six emitters, including Fonterra. The amendments to the Climate Change Response Act would prevent businesses being liable for harm caused by their emissions. Climate Minister Paul Goldsmith says it will apply to current and future cases. And the Prime Minister is trashing last week's OECD report on New Zealand's economy. The report says government plans to build an LNG import facility could tie New Zealand into fossil fuel dependence. It warned affordability issues could remain if the gas electricity price link isn't broken. Chris Luxon says he's not interested in that report.
2: The report's a load of rubbish. We're the ones that are dealing with a failed energy policy from the last administration.
1: The report details other recommendations, including raising the age of eligibility for superannuation, which Luxon supports. Concerns Auckland Harbour Bridge could be at serious risk of long-term damage. Two new NZTA reports list various defects on the 67-year-old bridge and warns it's at risk of failure. They warn without long-term strengthening work, there could be month-long lane closures, limits on trucks and more wind-related restrictions. AUT construction professor John Tukey says safety needs to be prioritised.
3: There are massive safety margins associated with any structural solution. Immediate problem, no, but there's only so much kicking this can down the road we can realistically do.
1: And Transport Minister Chris Bishop says a new Auckland Harbour crossing would be our single biggest infrastructure project in history. He says there needs to be serious funding discussions in the House.
4: What's important is that the public have certainty around exactly what we're doing for the future. That ultimately requires a decision across Parliament.
1: The police union says officers are gutted over their small pay rise. The police association says members are effectively getting a 0.6% bump and managers 0%. It says while the cost of living keeps climbing and frontline policing pressures continue to grow. Police Chief People Officer Lee McDonald says the bargaining's ongoing and they won't comment further. That's news. In sport, All Blacks coach Dave Rennie admits he made a failed pitch to get Richie Mo'unga eligible for this year's tour to South Africa after his return from Japan. Mo'unga remains ineligible until he plays in the NPC. Tottenham manager Roberto De Zerbi's choosing compassion over critique regarding his player at the centre of their 1-1 draw with Leeds in football's Premier League. Forward Matisse Tell scored before conceding the penalty that denied Spurs 3 points in their fight to avoid relegation. De Zerbi's been asked what approach he's taking.
5: A big hug and a big kiss, nothing more, because he's a young player, he's a big talent. He scored a great goal and he made a mistake because he has not the right experience.
1: That's sport. I'm